0: Susie and the Banshees on 90.7 FM, Monday night, Benham Jones, Riding Shotgun with Emma P. Tons of great music. Thank you for all the tunes, Emma.
1: Thank you, Benham. Oh. It's 90.7, and we're hanging out on WFUV. Fun to hang out on the airwaves, not only with Benham, but with you guys, my friends out there. I know you're out there.
0: Somewhere out there.
1: We've been hearing from some of you guys as you've been given to us. 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If you haven't done so yet, join those folks and show yourself.
0: Yeah, show yourself. As Emma can testify, and myself too, because I'm here on Friday nights and then I'm here Sunday nights, it can feel a little lonely.
1: Yeah.
0: Late night when it's just you and the microphone. The station is pretty quiet around these hours. 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
1: It does feel good.
0: I got so excited that I've twice banged my headphones on this microphone. I think you've been able to.
1: You guys have probably heard that.
0: To hear that. But yeah, we're having fun here. 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And as we often say, the best reason to make your first contribution is that last song that you heard that you really loved.
1: Maybe you're a big Susie and the Banshees fan. We are. We were just talking about that as we were listening.
0: The Banshees and Budgie.
1: Yeah, exactly. Oh, yeah. I heard you and Sam talk about Budgie the other day.
0: Yeah, I think of him often.
1: Yeah, I love that. You know, when you stand by WFUV, you are not just backing us. You're championing the very music you hear on these airwaves. We're the haven for artists who go unnoticed by other stations. And without WFUV, most of this music would be gone from the airwaves. It's a sad thing to think about because, you know, we're all music fans here, and whether you're hearing an artist for the first time or you're hearing an old favorite, it's such an important place to have, you know, with a space for music. Without it, what are we hearing? Just silence. That would be sad.
0: Silence or commercials.
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0: And you know, there's no wrong way to do it. 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You get to put a value on it. 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And it's not even about a big amount. 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
1: We're both members, by the way.
0: I am a sustaining member, and I have been for only 15-16 years.
1: 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I felt like I have to be a member.
0: Gee golly.
1: I know. Inspiration. Well, maybe you guys are feeling that now. Oh, Benham and Emma, they're members. I got to be a member. I got to keep this thing going. We appreciate you so much if you do so. And we've got stuff to give you when you give to us. 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

0: LL Cool J on WFUV 90.7, coming out of Alabama Shakes. It's Emma P with Benham Jones.
1: Hey, Emma.
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0: Isn't that a good feeling?
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0: Nothing interrupting you and asking you to buy something weird out there. 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
1: You know, there are a lot of things in this world that we do not have control over anymore. And the radio is kind of an interesting one, because the beauty of the radio is that you kind of submit a little bit of your control, because, yeah, you know, we live in the streaming age when you can make your own playlists and curate your own music all the time. But sometimes you don't want to have to be futzing around with the Bluetooth and the car and the this and the that is what's coming next. And is it really going to understand? You know, I have my my streaming services. It's so annoying, but I need it to. I have it set so that when the songs I picked are done, it doesn't play anything.
0: Oh, me too.
1: Random.
0: I have that
1: on the algorithm, but it can be unsafe when driving.
0: Oh, I'm sure.
1: So, but that is, of course, the moment when I'm like, I just love the radio.
0: Yeah,
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0: We've been talking a lot about, you know, community and giving back and being a part of this family at WFUV. I think a lot about how, you know, a lot of people don't watch live TV anymore, and there are fewer ways to be kind of like there together digitally and, you know, not physically. 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Were you listening? And I love that. We've lost that. I only have it now, I feel like, through radio and baseball. That's what I've got.
1: Yeah, baseball, that's a good one.
0: It's
1: I mean, and as things become more doctored in the playback and we're unsure what really happened, there's a premium on an experience where you know that you shared the same thing
0: exactly
1: with someone else.
0: That's
1: so
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1: Yeah, we've got someone to thank who's from Santa Monica, California, all the way over on the West Coast, 3 hours behind. 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
1: Good evening.
0: Good evening to you. Good evening to all of you out there, wherever you are. 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Thanks also if you've already given at WFUV.org. If you haven't yet, no shame. There's plenty of time left. It's Monday. It's day three. We want you to know that it's not too late to go click that button that says donate. I keep accidentally rhyming. Or is it accidental?
1: I don't know about that. 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
0: And you know, some folks, maybe they start out by giving $10 a month and then they find themselves in a different, time of their lives financially, and they can up their donation. 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You can give more in the future, and we so appreciate when we see folks doing that. Some people will come in too, they'll be sustaining members, and then they'll say during the drive that they're giving a little extra to show some love, and then we get to hear from them and read your wonderful comments that have been coming through. We'll read a couple of those from Benham will read a couple. I said to him earlier, I can't see the screen. It's a little far away. But I'm reading them off break and thinking, thank you guys so much. We made it through the year without federal funding, and that means we can do it again, but we can't do it without you. 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One that I can read from here, I want to thank John, who says it's a friendly place. Thank you, John.
1: That's very simply and perfectly put. We like to think of FUV as a friendly place on the dial where you can turn and know that you're just going to hear, you're going to be caught by a great song.
0: Yes.
1: And we like to think of it as kind of stress-free radio. 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

Carolyn Thornlow. I live in Hastings on Hudson. 2 years ago, I decided that I need to be a marquee member. Unlike stations that churn the same music, FUV DJs have a different agenda. I can't tell you how many times I've dropped what I'm doing while listening to write down the artist's name so I can follow them. That's why I'm a member of WFUV. You should just sign up right now and become a member.

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0: Never better. I think we needed that one this Monday evening. It's Emma P with Benham Jones on 90.7 FM, WFUV.org. 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
0: Yeah, it's killer. 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It's Emma P with Benham Jones this Monday, October 5th. 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We're going into our final hour together on the airwaves, though. 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
1: And you know, we like to think of FUV as really the heartbeat of this city, of the Big Apple. We've been able to launch local acts like, it's so funny to call these people local acts,
0: know,
1: at this point,
0: right?
1: But Big Thief, Caroline Rose, Sunflower Bean, offering them early radio love. And there's more of that local music flavor on New York Slice Middays with Elisa. And no other New York radio station serves up this diverse blend of our city's homegrown talent quite like us. So if you're not a current member, get back in that New York groove. I could say, as someone who played the bass in a band in New York City for almost a decade, it is a rough world out there. And, you know, more and more as we lose places like Rockwood Music Hall, the Sidewalk Cafe, it used to feel like a curse when we were like fighting over $16 in a tip jar. But now it's like the curse is that those places just aren't there anymore. So, but you always have FUV on the dial, 90.7, just a little bit left to center. And we're keeping that heartbeat going in New York City. So if that matters to you, if you yourself are in a band, you gotta stand up and be a member of this community. 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
0: Yeah, it's a great feature, New York Slice. I love seeing Lisa, what she does with it, and hearing from acts. It's so important that that space still exists for artists on the air. And, you know, I bet you're used to paying for the media you use. 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
0: Wow.
1: It was a complicated time for me spiritually, and one that I don't regret. 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

0: Monday night, but it could be Friday night if you just close your eyes and think hard enough.
1: Could be Halloween night,
0: could
1: too.
0: Could be Halloween night. Heads will roll. Yeah, yeah, yeah. It's 90.7 WFUV. Emma P. with Benham Jones. 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
1: Yeah, and heads will roll, and we've got some heads to thank. Sarah in Summit, New Jersey, an existing member making either a renewal or an additional donation, says just great music, period. We also got Regina and Jennifer in Hopewell Junction, New York, says we love the programming and the DJs. Eric in Princeton, New Jersey, says it's one of a kind. The only way to stay on top of music, 100% high quality. Emma, can you read that one at the top, or you want me to take it?
0: Yeah, I want you to take it.
1: Okay. And Kathleen in the Bronx, who very shrewdly donated $9.07 and said, wish it were $9.07 million, which is what you guys are worth, XOXO.
0: I love it.
1: And she did it right at 9:07. So thank you so much, Kathleen, Eric, Regina, and Jennifer, Sarah. 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
0: I think it would be great to see that, too. 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

0: hard to believe that is a live in-studio cut from just a couple steps away from here, a September 2005 session with New York band Nation of Language. You can find that version of Inept Apollo on our latest collection, FUV Live 29. Before that, we heard New Order and, of course, quite a bit of New Order DNA in that Nation of Language track. Benham Jones, Riding Shotgun with Emma P. It's been a delight over these last couple hours. We're just talking about how it could be lonely here in the studio late at night, so it's kind of fun to have company. And I hope you're enjoying it as much as we are.
1: Yeah. Guys, are you? Tell us. Are you having fun?
0: Yeah, let us know. Are we having fun yet, guys? Yeah. You know, there's a way you can really let us know that you're having fun, and that is to become a contributing, sustaining, supporting member of this radio station. 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
0: But yeah, you can still do that math.
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1: 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And, you know, I was just mentioning marquee shows. 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

0: Black Keys on WFUV 90.7 FM with Next Girl. That one from 2010's Brothers. Arctic Monkeys also there with Fluorescent Adolescent. They helped me. I didn't even need to come up with my own rhyme there.
1: Yeah.
0: Though I have been, if you've been listening.
1: Yes.
0: Accidentally. Truly accidental.
1: You have been weaving a limericky yarn.
0: Exactly. Emma P with Benham Jones, bringing you the poetry, the music, all of the above. It's Monday evening. It's our fall member drive. Feels like fall member drive weather out there. Maybe you're sitting listening to the radio with the window open a crack. If

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0: 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Like Benham said, we've got only 20 minutes left, and we're looking to hear from some of you guys, so it's, you know, not just us quiet here.
1: Yeah, and your donation, it's your way of saying thank you to let us know that WFUV matters to you, and in turn, along with the great music that we provide day in, day out, we also have some gifts to say thank you with. 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

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For years, I have thought about becoming a marquee member, and what got me to finally pull the trigger was that you invited me to the Highline Ballroom, I think it was, where Rhiannon Giddens was playing, who's one of my favorites. And I got to see her in this small venue. I was right up front. Being able to go to these marquee shows, it's well worth it. So you should support the station if you can. Become a marquee member. Your money will be well spent.

0: with that sample of How Soon Is Now, the Smiths. That's Hippie Chick from Soho, came out of the Smiths, this charming man, a 90.7 WFUV. It's Emma Peabin spending some time with you this Monday evening, joined by Benham Jones. Thank you, Benham, so much for being here with me.
1: My pleasure, Emma, truly, truly.
0: We have fun together.
1: Very much so.
0: You know, and I really hope that came through to you guys listening out there. 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
1: And you know, as we come to the end of the show, just a reminder that a computer program can shuffle your music library. 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
0: You know, we're proud of the fact that our listeners provide most of our funding. 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Thank you.
1: Wow, I got to say, we hadn't heard anyone coming through since 9:07 tonight, and Kathleen came in with $9.07, but we just got perhaps our last donation of the night coming through. I want to say a sincere thank you to David here in New York City, who gave us that sainted $907 donation. We don't usually say
0: chills.
1: Dollar amounts on the
0: chills.
1: Air, but yes, that really hit the spot. And David just says, you're a fantastic radio station. No algorithm can replace you, and we can't replace the federal funding, but we can try. Thank you for what you do. Thank you so much, David, for stepping up to the plate and heeding the call. And we're going to do our best to honor your donation and your pledge of support here, which, as just a reminder to everyone, is going twice as far
0: right now.
1: So, wow.
0: Thank you
1: so much.
0: I got chills. Yeah. You know why? Because I'm a real human being here behind the microphone. Benham's a real human. We feel real human emotions. You know, we're not, like David said, we're not algorithmic here. We're real. And you can join this community now online at WFUV.org. And Benham and I want to say, too, that we're super proud of, you know, not only what we bring you every day on the air, but of the FUV Live Sessions podcast that we offer and that you hear segments of that are part, you know, become part of our FUV Live CDs. 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We're so excited about that. Benham, do you want to say more?
1: 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But right now at 10 o'clock, we're going to have an encore performance for Hispanic Heritage. 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
0: Yeah, people can vote. 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

0: 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This is FUV Live Sessions with Silvana Estrada. I'm Megan Suma, and I'm here with host Sam Sumter at WFUV. Sam, I think I can kind of speak for both of us when I say that this was exactly what we all needed today at the station.
1: Emotionally, spiritually.
0: It really was spiritual. Talk to me about watching Silvana's live set and this beautiful conversation that you had with her afterwards that listeners are going to hear in a second.
1: I think spiritual is actually the perfect word for it because it's one that in our interview she uses to describe the experience of her shows, of people coming together, of her giving her heart away and other people giving theirs back, of being in communion with each other. This album that just came out, her sophomore album, it's a product of grappling with a lot of different griefs against a backdrop globally that is really tumultuous, a lot of violence, and it's a work of healing. And I think we can all agree, Megan, that music has healing power. So to have her in the studio today to talk about the record and to talk about her experience playing this album across the world to thousands of fans singing along so loud she couldn't hear herself. It was a really, really special session.
0: Well, let's go ahead and let listeners bask in this spiritual experience because that really is spot on. What is the first song that we're going to hear in this session?
1: The first one we are going to hear is Dime from Silvana Estrada. Dime.

0: That was D-May from Silvana Estrada here on WFUV. I'm your host, Sam Sumter. So excited to have the Latin Grammy winning artist here in the studio with me today. Silvana.
1: Hi.
0: Hi, ¿cómo estás?
1: Muy bien. Thanks for having me. Such a pleasure.
0: Thank you so much for being here. You're back in New York. I think you were just here a few weeks ago, right?
1: Yes, I think like a week or 2 weeks ago. I did the Webster Hall.
0: Yeah, I heard a sold out Webster Hall show.
1: Yeah. It was definitely like a highlight of the tour this year.
0: Congratulations. Tell me about what that show was like for you. This is coming off of the release of your sophomore album, Vendrán Suaves Lluvias.
1: Yes, perfect.
0: Thank you. What was it like to play to a sold-out room, not just in New York, but you're coming off of a U.S. tour that was sold out,
1: a
0: EU tour that was sold out? How has it been to play these songs for these rooms of people?
1: It has been crazy, specifically about what happened that day at Webster Hall. Mm-hmm. It was very, very, very moving because it was so many people and just, you know, New York is just one of the greatest cities, and it was just so beautiful to see like all the Latino community, but then, you know, people that maybe doesn't speak Spanish, but they were like trying their best, and everybody was like Spanglish, and like, I don't know, it was just so moving. And then to think that this album went out like 2 months ago and the people is already singing like every word of every single song at the shows, at the point that this is better than any dream I had ever, like before in my life. Like, this is way better than I ever thought it was going to be, just to do songs and, you know, travel the world and sing for people that are completely, you know, heart open to the music. And it's just beautiful. We are finishing the show with El Alma Mía, which is the last song of the album. And something that is crazy is that we did this arrangement with all the musicians. So everybody in my band, it's actually singing, because we were like, let's finish with this choir moment, no? But the people is singing so loud that it actually sounds like a choir piece. Como una pieza coral. It's really, and at the venues where there's like a little bit of reverb, it definitely sounds like we are in a church and we're all like, you know, open our hearts like together. It's really, really like emotional and almost like como spiritual.
0: Yeah, spiritual. And like, I mean, it sounds like a very holy thing. And I say this a lot, but for me, live music is a spiritual experience.
1: Totally.
0: And that is my church, to go see an artist and connect. And I think especially just given the emotional gravity of this album, in the process of writing it, you were coming out of several griefs, grappling with griefs, set against the backdrop of so much happening in the world, so much tragedy, so much violence over the last 3 years. To bring that together and be with people and go through these emotions together, I mean, and make it a celebration at the same time.
1: Hmm. Yeah.
0: What is it like to go up on stage and play these songs that you wrote from a place of such pain night after night?
1: I think to me, there's a very spiritual element. I'm always very conscious about the power of the music, the healing power of the songs. And I'm always trying to be in service of the music, in service of the moment, in service of the crowd, like in service of what they need. And sometimes people don't know what they want or what they need, but then there's this thing of like being very, very open and kind of feeling the energy and take your heart and give it away. It's beautiful, and it takes a lot of energy. But then that energy comes back during the show, because everyone's like doing the same to you, which is one of the nicest thing, no? It's like nobody knows each other. Like, nobody knows who is the person next to you. But somehow you're both crying and laughing and feeling and celebrating life and feeling your own grief and your own pain. And there's something deeply, deeply ancient about, you know, using music as a tool for, like, healing in community. That sounds very simple, but in these days, you know, it's a miracle because, you know, with the world as it is, it's crazy that we still connect with each other through beauty. I think that's something really beautiful about my concerts. Like, yeah, I think I do music because that keeps my hope alive. And yeah. I think, you know, it's so important to have hope in order to live, you know?
0: Absolutely. And, you know, we were speaking very vaguely about everything happening in the world because there is a lot to grapple with, but especially in the U.S. right now and even in New York, it's horrific the way immigrants are under attack. And even people who are native-born Americans who have their green cards, who have their citizenships, the attack on the Latino community is really horrific. So to come and create this space to sing in Spanish for people to gather and celebrate and feel love and celebrate the culture, to celebrate Mexico and being Mexican, like it's more important now than ever.
1: Yeah, and I think we really need to, I think Latinos, no Mexicans, we really need to create spaces where we are actually welcome, where we can rest our minds and our bodies from the tension of being always in danger. That's so cruel to live with fear. That's so cruel, and that's like shame on you know, our governments.
0: Absolutely.
1: Because there's no way to describe what it is to live with fear. That's the total lack of freedom. And for me, and I had it in my mind every concert during this tour, I was like, okay, I want to make this to welcome my people and also to celebrate us.
0: Yeah.
1: Because we Mexicans, we create so much beauty, so much culture, so much everything.
0: Yeah.
1: And to me, it's like, we need to celebrate ourselves because we're doing amazing things. You know, it's we are such a kind, loving, caring, brave culture. So to me, it was also very important during these shows to acknowledge that, to celebrate that, and to just literally say, like, hey, I see you and I love you.
0: Yeah.
1: You know?
0: It's joy and it's love as resistance.
1: Yeah.
0: And I think that's where art and activism come together. And I know activism is really important for you. You were honored, I think, earlier this year by the Grammy Museum and National Sawdust for your artistry and your activism.
1: Yeah.
0: How do you consider art as a tool for activism and what can all of us do to, you know, in these times to help each other?
1: I think art, it's a very, very, very powerful tool to mirroring. It's like a mirror. It's like this mirror that allows us to think of better realities. It's like this space where we can actually ask ourselves, how do we want to live? How do we want to love? How do we want to be loved? And what do we want to, like, fight for? And I think the beauty of art and the importance of art is that you can have the most terrible pain in your heart, but somehow when you do something beautiful from your own pain, suddenly it's something you can name. Suddenly it's something you can share. You feel less lonely. You feel human again. And somehow you can start to love again, to live again. You feel light again. You can smile again. I don't know, at least in my case, without art, I really don't know why, like, how I could be living right now.
0: An art is what makes life worth living as well for everyone who's consuming it.
1: Yeah, like. And I also think, like, something we should be doing more, it's like asking ourselves if we are living for beauty. Like, are we, like, we should be asking ourselves, is this world beautiful and why? If the answer is yes, why? Mm-hmm. What makes it beautiful? And if the answer is no, why?
0: And how can we fix it?
1: And how can we fix it? Yeah. You know, I think beauty, it's a powerful star, you know, and it, like this idea of like following the star, beauty should be one of the biggest stars to follow because beauty makes us human. Beauty makes us empathetic. Beauty reminds us that life is so short that we should be, you know, taking care of all the lives, you know, of everybody. Like this miraculous moment that we are awake, it's so short, so you better be awake for real.
0: It's the blink of an eye.
1: Yeah. And you better try to have a, you know, a nice time. I think also, like, we should all try to be happy, you know?
0: Well, speaking of beauty, you're going to play another beautiful song for us. Which one is next?
1: Flores. Which is actually the story of the song is I was kind of going out of trying to put an end to this really rough, complicated love story. And that song is kind of my liberation, no? Mm-hmm. Like the first moment to say like, okay, no problem. I'm going to leave and no problem. I can take care of myself. And I wrote that song as a young woman. And I think there's this moment of growing where you kind of acknowledge that you're the one who can save you. Like nobody's going to save you. Like you need to save yourself and you need to take care of yourself. You know, if I take good care of me, I'll be free and I'll be okay.

0: That was Flores from Silvana Estrada for FUV. So I told you earlier that regrettably I only learned Spanish through about high school. So yeah. It's been about 20 years.
1: Wow. That's, no, but it's fine.
0: But it's such a beautiful language. When I'm listening to your music, as a result of that, the lyrics are almost instrumentals to me. Hmm. But I can feel the emotion because you're drawing on this universal language of human feeling and the depth of that. Mm-hmm. But the lyrics are such an important part of the music for you. Yeah. You are a poet as well. And I believe the title of the album comes from the name of a poem too. The poem is from Sarah Teasdale, There Will Come Soft Rain.
1: Yes.
0: Can you tell me about how you came across that poem and how you decided to name the album after that?
1: I think I was 12 when I read Crónicas Marcianas from Wright Bradbury. The end of the whole book is this poem from Sarah Teasdale. The actual name of the poem is Wartime. I kind of read the poem and the phrase Vendrán suaves lluvias, there will come soft rains, gets stuck in my mind for 10 years or more. And I guess I was, you know, finishing the songs from the album. I was, you know, writing No Te Vayas Sin Saber, one of the songs, and then I suddenly remembered this phrase, no? Vendrán suaves lluvias. Mm-hmm. And then the whole image, no? Of like this little hope, this humble hope of like, it's such a humble thing to promise, and yet it's so beautiful, no? Like, I cannot promise that everything is going to be okay, but there will come soft rains. It's like this softness of hoping and this sweetness that exists in longing for a better world or a better reality. And I went back to the book and to read the poem again, and that poem destroyed me, because the poem is actually very dark, you know. Sarah Teasdale wrote that poem after the First World War and during a pandemic.
0: Yeah. Oh wow.
1: Yeah.
0: Crazy,
1: crazy, crazy, crazy. And basically she's like, you know what? I cannot promise you that we're going to make it, but I can promise you that summer and spring is going to be back and there will come soft rain.
0: I do want to talk a little bit about the making of the album.
1: Yes.
0: I believe it was made over 3 years in 3 countries. And you also, you self-produced this, which is amazing. When you made the decision to do this, I mean, I imagine that's coming with such creative freedom, like total creative freedom, but at the same time, a lot of work.
1: Yes. Oh my gosh.
0: What was your experience like?
1: Well, it was really nice. It was also very hard. A bunch of work. I at some point I was like, okay, I need to produce myself this album, because I tried to work with other people and I don't know, I had to like search for my own truth and my own sound, and that took a while. And I knew from the beginning, I knew that wasn't gonna be easy at all.
0: Yeah.
1: And then I had to face a bunch of things. Like at some point, I was like, okay, I'm gonna set boundaries for myself. Mm-hmm. You know, like, is it gonna have orchestra? Okay, orchestra then. Is it gonna have? Is it gonna be live performed, or is it gonna be? I don't know. I did like these lists of like, you know, it doesn't matter if you cross the boundaries, but you need to have at least some rules to start. No.
0: Yes.
1: And then
0: some guardrails.
1: Exactly. And then also the fact to, you know, allow myself to be a producer, because in my mind all the producers are men. Used to, no. I changed my idea, but it's hard when you compare yourself an idea, because the idea is totally impossible, and it's a little bit cruel. It's like, you know, oh, how can I be a producer if all the producers are like men and like, wise and
0: absolutely.
1: White and like,
0: yeah,
1: you know,
0: like, and I am not those things,
1: and I am
0: and
1: not
0: I
1: those things,
0: don't want to be those things,
1: exactly.
0: And I shouldn't have to be those things,
1: exactly. But it took me a while to be like, okay, I'm gonna do this my way. Yeah. It's not gonna be anybody else's style. It's gonna be my style. And it's not gonna be perfect, but nobody's gonna take care of my music the way I do. I'm the only one that is going to like die for this music. I learned so much, and I'm super proud, and I'm really hoping to like inspire other women and girls to produce their own music and, like, you know, not ask for permission to take decisions and, like, to try their ideas. And, yeah, and I think at the end, it's like nobody knows how your music should sound except you.
0: Well, I believe you have to go to the airport. You're going back to Mexico in a few minutes.
1: Yes.
0: What song are you going to leave us with?
1: I'm going to leave you with Como un Pájaro, which, it's one of my favorites from the album. It's like this homenage to, like, solitude and, like, silence and contemplation. And, yeah, if you're a little bit lost or a little bit sad, I don't know if this is going to make you feel better, but it's definitely going to suit your mood.

That was Silvana Estrada performing and in conversation at WFUV in New York City. A big thank you to Silvana for joining us in our studio and to Glass Note Music. 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Our FUV live studio sessions are engineered by Jim O'Hara. Our associate producer for this episode was Gwen Taylor. Megan Suma is our executive producer. 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
1: 3 years on the local circuit. 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And the second time, Ben, our friend who worked the business end, said a guy from a label was there. 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And there was love in the air, and all the money was there, and we were going on tour.

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0: Yeah, yeah, yeah. It's U2 on FUV and Vertigo, and looking forward to a new album from U2 coming out this fall. Corny and Megan Suma here. 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
0: And it's a very cool morning if you've stepped out already. It's temperatures in the 50s in the city, temperatures in the 40s in the outlying suburbs. I know there's going to be a frost advisory tonight for some of the northern suburbs, so we're looking for a cool song requests on the WFUV question of the day. 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You know what would be good today would be the WFUV hoodie.
1: Oh, yes, because okay. It's chilly.
0: Yes. So check that out on our website.
1: And you've probably heard announcements on air that maybe start, you know, such and such or so and so joins you in supporting WFUV. 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That's us, of course, obviously, WFUV.org.
0: Anthony, who's up in Newburgh, New York, where there will be a frost advisory tonight, put in a contribution and says, a lot of people my age are saying the music isn't as good as it was back in my day. 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
0: And I'm actually going to spin a track from that in a bit from a Brooklyn band. 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

0: Cage the elephant singing about keeping his eyes fixed on the sun, even on a cloudy day. Well, it's not a cloudy morning. In fact, Megan and I saw the moon this morning. Maybe you see it too. A crescent moon and Venus kind of like in the bowl of the crescent of the moon. Very pretty tonight, this morning, I should say. 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
0: Right. You probably woke up not thinking, okay, today's the day I'm going to make a contribution. 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
1: That's right. We've already heard from a few of you, like Lynn and Mike in Putnam Valley, New York, who say, we only listen to WFUV and we could not do without it. We love all their music. Thank you, Lynn and Mike, and thanks to those of you who have given. But right now, we are asking you, if you have not contributed yet to WFUV, please do so. And maybe while you're at it, you can pick up one of our thank you gifts.
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0: Believe it or not, that was recorded right here in our own studios from a band from Brooklyn, Nation of Language, and the track is Inept Apollo, and we loved it so much we included it on our latest collection, FUV Live 29, so you can have that as a thank you gift during this fall member drive. 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
0: I want to get to something from Sarah McLaughlin. And I also saw that Jeff Tweedy had an op-ed piece in the New York Times
1: yesterday. I saw that.
0: So I'm going to spin something from his band, Corny. 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
0: Do it like Kevin in Belrose, New York. He put in a contribution, and he also had a little comment. He says, WFUV is my go-to station. Thank you,
1: that.
0: Kevin, for coming through and taking action. I think we also heard from Bruce, who's here in New York City, and he is also contributing this morning. Thank you so much, guys. Now, one way you can really support WFUV and have a lot of fun is by being a Marquee member, and Marquee members were recently treated to intimate, exclusive concerts with Squirrel Flower at the Sheen Center, Balin at the Bitter End, the Lemon Twigs at City Winery. You know, Megan, as a Marquee member, you get to bring a guest.
1: You do. You get a plus one to these shows, and these shows are so special. And can I just say, you get to come and say hi to me because I'm at all of these shows, but that's besides the point.
0: I often show up too.
1: You do, and I love that.
0: Because they're early, and so I can attend them.
1: They are. They're early, and they are an exclusive opportunity for a small, intimate group of music lovers to get together in real life, IRL, mm-hmm. in person,
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0: Right there, I mean, you can go even higher than Marquee member, believe it or not.
1: You can.
0: Yes.
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0: Sarah McLachlan and Sweet Surrender on WFUV. 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
0: Coming up, you're going to hear a track from Tom Petty. I also want to get to a voice that you'll recognize from the Rolling Stones' Let It Bleed album. Now, what we're doing right now is trying to raise the money that we need to keep WFUV going. And if you've never given before, you should know that we don't

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1: 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And speaking of the Times, there was an op-ed piece yesterday by Jeff Tweedy of Wilco. Now, Jeff Tweedy did an amazing album called Mermaid Avenue with Billy Bragg and Natalie Merchant, where they took the lyrics of Woody Guthrie and set it to music. So Jeff Tweedy really knows about the life and music of Woody Guthrie. So I recommend checking that out while you listen to this one from Wilco. 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

Hi, my name is Patty Carroll. I'm from Yonkers, New York. I have been a listener of WFUV for more than 25 years, a member for most of that. I finally became a sustaining member. I keep coming for the music, number one. The fact that I can hear music that I loved 25 years ago, and as well as being exposed to new music, you should become a sustaining member too.

0: On WFUZ, it's Mary Clayton doing her version of the Rolling Stones' Gimme Shelter. The year before, in 1969, she was on their Let It Bleed album, singing the backup on that song, but they're singing the lead. Mary Clayton on WFUV. And coming up, I want to get to something from Tom Petty when he was working with Jeff Lynne, the guy from Traveling Wilburys, maybe something from Brandi Carlile. 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
0: Do it like Susan right here in New York City. 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

0: The story from Brandi Carlile, and the story is that she got her first real airplay on WFUV. When she first came on the scene, we embraced her as the great artist that she was and has become. Brandi Carlile on WFUV at about 5 minutes after seven. Coming up, I want to get to something from Kings of Leon and also a band from Sweden. 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
1: 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And it also keeps it interesting because you're going to hear newer tracks, kind of like that Nation of Language track that mm-hmm. we heard a little bit earlier. 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
1: We've already heard from some of you this morning, and we're so grateful for that. Kate in Huntington Station, New York says, "My dad and I play Question of the Day every morning, so helping is only natural." Thank you, Kate. 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
0: And we bring you performances that you don't get anywhere else. 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

0: Kings of Leon, we could use somebody like you to keep us going here because we're member-supported. 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
0: I want to get to a performance from our own studios. 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

0: band that came out of Irvine, California, and that is a new one and a new performance from our own studios of Different Kind of Love from Young the Giant. 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
0: A couple of those people are Marianne and Brett in Stratford, Connecticut, who say, love FUV, have been a listener for years, pretty much all day, every day. 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
1: See, what
0: that
1: did I just
0: going
1: say?
0: Be up and beyond, yes. Thank you so much. 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I was at that. That was an amazing show. Mm-hmm. 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
0: Want to get to something from Nora Jones. 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
0: Be like Sue in Mamaroneck. Sue says, I support WFUV not only as a sustaining member, but also as a volunteer.
1: Aww.
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0: On Sunday, this past Sunday, but this week is pretty dry mm-hmm. for the forecast, which I don't mind.
1: No, I don't mind that one bit.
0: But yeah, you're going to need an umbrella eventually. Mm-hmm. So get a WFUV umbrella. You'll be singing in the rain with this umbrella, and you'll be really enjoying the underside of it, which features images of feathered and furry city critters under the umbrella. It's a cool umbrella. 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

0: I'm Ken Dales. I live in Rhinebeck, New York. I've been a public radio listener for many years. I'm newer to WFUV since I met my wife, Demetra, but we've been listening for about the last 10 years.
1: Literally, I remember getting my first apartment in New York City and discovering this radio station. 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Ken and I are thrilled to be able to support WFUV. 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

0: Nora Jones on the radio station that gave her her first radio interview back in the day. There's Chasing Pirates. Coming up, I'll give you something to crank up from the White Stripes and also a band from England that took their name from where they're from in England. Courtney here in the Bronx along with Megan. 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
0: Bill stopped for just a moment, whatever he was doing, and he put in a contribution, and he says, a shared love of music with this community. 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
2: New York is under a state disaster emergency. It's due to an ongoing measles outbreak. There are more than 100 cases statewide, including 7 confirmed cases in New York City. Most of the measles cases are in communities with low vaccination rates. New York City Council members are moving forward with a package of bills aimed at regulating artificial intelligence. The proposals include a kill switch to override AI systems, rewards for whistleblowers, and protections against deepfakes. The council will take up the bills on Thursday. Starting next year, New Yorkers ages 25 to 55 can earn an associate's degree for free, even if you already have a college degree. Governor Hochul says the program at SUNY and CUNY will focus on high-demand fields.
3: By lowering the cost, covering the cost of tuition, we're making it easier for New Yorkers to invest in themselves and their future.
2: It's part of Hochul's Reconnect program, which has already given 15,000 New Yorkers access to community college. Protests are planned at Cornell University this week over the school's handling of an alleged gang rape at a fraternity. None of the men accused has been criminally charged. Some were told to write reflection papers. All of the men deny wrongdoing. Bruce Springsteen and other music legends delivered a message of peace at the Power to the People protest festival. The weekend event was organized by Rage Against the Machine's Tom Morello and also featured Dave Matthews, Joan Baez, and Nathaniel Ratcliffe. The festival promotes community action and voter turnout. 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
0: Here's some trip hop from a band that took their name from where they're from in England, Portishead. 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
1: Some musical caffeine from the White Stripes on WFUV to get your morning going. Fell in love with a girl. Coming up, I want to get to something from Beck. And one way or another, I'm going to spin something from Blondie. Corny here. It's very cool this morning. Cool temperatures. Temperatures in the 40s all around the tri-state area. We're at 49 in Central Park, and it's going to be sunny today with a high of just 63. And we actually have a frost advisory that's going to be in effect tonight in the northern suburbs. And since it is so cool, what we're asking for on the WFUV question of the day are some cool songs to play, songs with cool in the lyrics. 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She says, "You somehow give me what I needed to hear without me even knowing it," says Debbie in Brooklyn. 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Thank you so much, Debbie. Now, you know what else can be magical? 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

0: an album that marks its 30th anniversary this year. It's Beck from Odelay, such a great album. And there's New Pollution coming out of Lake Street Dive, a band that you heard first on WFUV. And coming up, we'll get to an exclusive performance from an Australian artist, Corny and Megan here. 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
0: You know, what we want you to do is kind of be a member of WFUV, be a member of the family. 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

0: Courtney Barnett singing about being ready for a change. How about you being ready for a change and doing something different during this fall member drive? 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
1: 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So we heard from Colin in Dobbs Ferry, New York. 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I'm not only a listener, but a musician myself, and the music you play improves the quality of my daily commute as well as the music I make. 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I love that comment, because
0: Colin, you should be working here.
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0: And don't worry about coming up with a comment like Colin's. If you just say,
1: You don't have to wax lyrical poetry.
0: Exactly. You can just say, I like the music, and that's all you got. You don't even have to put in a comment. 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We also heard from Barbara in New York City. There is such a great joy in both new creativity and old creativity, says Barbara. She says, that's WFUV. Now, before I was mentioning that what we just heard was from a marquee show.
1: Yes, yeah, that Courtney Barnett track that we just heard, One Thing at a Time, that was from a marquee show at the Bitter End that we did for our marquee members. You, too, can support WFUV by becoming a marquee member. Basically, what that means is you will get invitations to an ongoing series of private, exclusive concerts and events. 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Mm-hmm. You can bring your mom with you. You can bring whoever you want. Recently, our marquee members were treated to They Might Be Giants at the Sheen Center, and one of my personal favorites, Annabelle Dinda, that was also at the Bitter End, and Deer Tick as well. You will always have something to look forward to. 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

0: A track that was included in the Grammy-winning soundtrack to the film... Mm-hmm. Grammy-winning soundtrack to the film Garden State, which starred Zach Braff. And if you're looking at your screen and thinking, that sounds like Imogen Heap, but why does it say Frou Frou? Well, Frou Frou was a duo that was Imogen Heap and producer Guy Sigsworth. They just put out one album, and then that track ended up on Garden State. Courtney and Megan with you. It's our fall member drive. 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
0: And do what Audrey in White Plains did. She stopped for a moment and made a contribution. And she also made a comment. She says, I wake up with WFUV every weekday morning and it gets me out of bed. And I also see Laura in the Bronx. And I know that there's a Laura from the Bronx who plays the question of the day every morning, and we're looking for cool songs since we've got cool weather. 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Megan, we were talking earlier about your cooking skills.
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0: My name's Barbara Haberman. I live in Huntington, New York.
1: My name is Paul Haberman.
0: I'm never disappointed when I turn on FUV. There's always something that maybe I haven't heard before, and then like to connect with people who all of a sudden are talking about a song that is something that they heard on FUV.
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0: If you love music, give it a try. 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

0: the Church on WFUV under the Milky Way. And if you were up really early this morning, there was a crescent moon with Venus kind of cradled in the bowl of the crescent moon. Corny here, along with Megan. It's our fall member drive. I'm getting close to the end of my show this morning with about an hour left. 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
1: We've already heard from Miriam in Yonkers, New York. 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
0: Miriam's words.
1: Miriam's words. Miriam's words. And really, truly, we could not do what we do without people like Miriam, without people like you. 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So thank you to Miriam. 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
2: New York is dealing with an ongoing measles outbreak. More than 100 cases have been reported across the state, including 7 confirmed cases in New York City. Most of the cases are in communities with low vaccination rates. Regulating artificial intelligence is the focus of a rare, high-profile hearing. The New York City Council questioned top AI executives Monday about the risk of unregulated technology. A package of 10 bills would create a kill switch to override AI systems, reward whistleblowers, and protect people from deepfakes. The council is expected to take up the bills on Thursday. Students at Cornell University are protesting this week over the school's handling of a 2024 gang rape allegation at a fraternity. They're calling for a specialized trauma training for police, an independent review, and reforms to Greek life. Bruce Springsteen, Dave Matthews, Joan Baez, and other music legends delivered a message of peace at the Power to the People Festival over the weekend. The event was organized by Rage Against the Machine's Tom Morello, who highlight nonprofits working for social justice and human rights.
3: History is not something that happens. 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

0: It's Florence and the Machine. Florence needs to know where to put her love. 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Into WFUV, right there at WFUV.org. Courtney and Megan here. It's my final hour for today. That means we've got the question of the day coming up on this cool Tuesday morning. We're at 50 degrees in Central Park, 40s in the outlying suburbs, and we'll only get to 63 under sunshine. But it's going to be a beautiful, cool fall day, and we want you to enjoy it as a member of WFUV. 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
1: And we have heard from a couple of you this morning. Joanne in Potomac, Maryland. I love the music selection, Joanne says. That is what she said when she put in her contribution this morning. We also heard from John in New York City who says, I've been a New Yorker for 16 years and WFUV is part of my adopted identity. I could not possibly agree more. I've been a New Yorker for 18 years and WFUV is also part of my adopted identity.
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0: What a beautiful voice. Singer-songwriter Silvana Estrada from Mexico, and a performance of her song Dime in our own studios here at WFUV. You can have that as a thank you gift because it's on FUV Live 29, and that will support the music mix that you get on WFUV. And just looking back on the past 20 minutes, Pearl Jam into Florence and the Machine, into The Cure, into this artist, Silvana Estrada. And we're going to do the question of the day next. 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
0: I would love to do that. 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
0: All right, we got no rain today, but we do have some very cool temperatures. 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Thanks for putting those in at WFUV.org. 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And I certainly hope that listeners John from Hoboken, Amy, Jeff K., and Jean Marie in West Virginia our current members of WFUV because they're getting the first request going all the way back to 1955 for this one from the Coasters.

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It would be really cool if you put in a contribution because it's our fall member drive. 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

0: A cool set of music on this cool Tuesday morning on the WFUV question of the day. All by request, there's Outkast. Before that, it was Paul Simon, Lucinda Williams, and the Coasters with Three Cool Cats. What's cooler than being cool? Well, being a member of WFUV. Lend me some sugar. 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Corny and Megan here. 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
1: We've already heard from a couple of people this morning, Regina and Ron in New York City, who say that they love the constant variety that is played and they love the independent part. 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
0: And we would love to get together with you every once in a while at these exclusive shows that we put on for our marquee members. If you can swing it, become a marquee member, it's a great value. You'll get treated to intimate, exclusive concerts. Recently, we've done that with Squirrel Flower at the Sheen Center, Balin at the Bitter End, the Lemon Twigs at the City Winery. 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Okay, so you're not waiting around till 10:30 for the show to start. Mm-hmm. It's done by then, and you're out the door. 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

Carolyn Thornlow. I live in Hastings-on-Hudson. 2 years ago, I decided I need to be a marquee member. Unlike stations that churn the same music, FUV DJs have a different agenda. I can't tell you how many times I've dropped what I'm doing while listening to write down the artist's name so I can follow them. That's why I'm a member of WFUV. You should just sign up right now and become a member.

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0: Uh-oh, we're at the end of the show. We've only got, 11 minutes left in the morning show, Corny and Megan with you. There's that short 2-minute song from Foo Fighters, just enough time for you to become a member. Do I see your name on the list of members yet? I'm looking. I see a bunch of other names there. Yes, it's our fall member drive. 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
1: 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We've heard from a couple really generous listeners this morning. Monica in Jersey City, New Jersey, who says, I was searching for a station that played a variety of music and that would introduce me to artists I didn't know. 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Great sounds and DJs and the Irish music on Sundays. It reminds me of my time in Little Ireland in the Bronx. We also heard from Meredith in New York City, who says WFUV and its music have brought me joy for over 25 years. 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We are waiting. We are just waiting with bated breath to hear from you.
0: And there's no waiting for you. 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
0: I see another listener who's a regular player of the question of the day and who is a fan of REM. That's Kendra from New Canaan. Kendra says, I was a radio TV major. I was too. And she says, long, long ago, I worked in radio in San Francisco in the 80s. And she says, where else can I hear the occasional REM? She says, I especially enjoy coffee and listening to me as she goes to work, as she works from home. Thank you so much, Kendra.
1: Yeah, thank you, Kendra. And thank you to Corey in Mount, I almost read this as Cisco, Mount Corey in Mount Kisco, New York, for the DJs, the music, and the lack of commercials. And I often learn about new bands. 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
0: And you can pick up a thank you gift, like a tote bag. 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We're human-powered. 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Talking Heads here to start us off. I've got another one after that, but I'm done talking. Elisa's going to be the next one to slip you the convincer.

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0: REM on FUV. I am Alisa Ali. Courtney O'Connell, what are you still doing here?
1: Well, I wanted to make sure that Kendra got her dose of REM. Kendra just made a contribution, and I know that she loves REM.
0: Oh.
1: And so I kind of slipped that into your stack of music.
0: That's why you wanted me to play that. Interesting.
1: Yes.
0: It's not hard to convince me to play REM at any time. It's a band that we enjoy here on the radio. And, you know, you are here because you love the mix of music on the radio. You're going to hear old songs that you love. 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
0: No one has ever asked me if I had generosity before.
1: I'm asking you. Well, I am. I'm not.
0: Well, that's a good question.
1: I'm asking the listener.
0: Well, I mean, I include myself as a listener because I'm listening to you. You know, I'm also a member.
1: You've been very generous with your snacks in the morning. Thank you
0: it's
1: for
0: true.
1: That.
0: It's true. I'm always trying to give Corny some snacks. And usually he's like, does it have chocolate in it? If not, no. Get it out of my face. But we have some beautiful thank you gifts that we can offer you for becoming a member of the station. We have so many thank you gifts. We have everything you can think of that a public radio station would have.
1: A tote bag,
0: of
1: a
0: course.
1: Shirt, a hoodie.
0: A hat.
1: Plus a music collection. That's something
0: there
1: that not a lot of radio stations have because we have the best performances from our own studios. And I believe you've got a performance coming up.
0: I do, from a really fantastic musician named Jose Gonzalez. We do this thing called FUV Live Sessions where musicians come in, they play a couple of or three songs, and then they talk about it. And I, you know, I've interviewed a lot of these musicians, and this guy I was quite intimidated by. Yes, I was intimidated by him because he has a background in like neuroscience.
1: Is that
0: like
1: right?
0: He's got a medical background. So in addition to having, you know, this artistic side, which is what we mostly know him for, he also, like, there's a really great mind in there. I'm like, oh my God, am I going to be smart enough? But I think I fooled him.
1: 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That is worth a contribution at WFUV.org.
0: Do you ever feel intimidated by me, Corny? I wish you hadn't laughed. No, so that's the thing about WFU. He's still laughing. Okay, this wasn't that funny. It could happen. I learned so much from him. You could say the same for me, but you can't stop laughing. That's okay. The thing about WFUV's DJs, I will say, is that he's still laughing, is that, you know, we're friendly people. You know, you don't feel like, oh, God, this guy again. Not this guy again.
1: Right.
0: Not this chick. We're your friends. So, and in fact, I've self-applied the term, your friendly ghost in the machine.
1: Of course, I've heard that.
0: Yes. And that, by the way, is a mix of Casper, the friendly ghost. My son's name is Jasper. But I actually think I started calling myself that before Jasper. Maybe subliminally, that's why I called him Jasper. Anyway, but I also love the album from the Police, Ghost in the Machine. And then, anyway, so that's where that came from. But my point is, try that algorithm. Try to get off track like we are, algorithm. You cannot.
1: You won't get off track with an algorithm.
0: No.
1: They are laser focused
0: that's
1: on getting you to do whatever they want you to do.
0: That's right. Well, you know what I want you to do? Here's what I want you to do. I want you to go to WFUV.org, make a contribution, make a difference. 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We were talking about FUV Live 29. 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Here's what I've got, and I think everybody loves The Sunshine. 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

0: Doing time with our goth queen, Lana Del Rey, on WFUV. She does some great covers. Don't you think? Obviously, that was not a Lana Del Rey original, but it was indeed a sublime cover.
1: Oh, I saw what you did there.
0: Yes.
1: It was low-hanging fruit, though, and you picked it right off the tree.
0: Well, what am I going to do? Let it drop? I can't just leave it there.
1: It's fair.
0: Then it spoils, and nobody uses it. So, I am Elise Ali here on WFUV. You know who that was. That was not Corny O'Connell. That was Russ Boris. Russ, do you have a favorite Lana Del Rey cover? Or because, you know, she does a bunch of covers.
1: Yeah, that one's really good because it's kind of her song now. You know, it's one of those things where, you know, the
0: she
1: artist
0: really
1: covers.
0: Changed
1: yeah,
0: it.
1: She's kind of taken that one over.
0: Yeah.
1: You know, Take Me Home Country Roads is really well done.
0: That's a great version of it.
1: Yeah,
0: I love
1: that's a
0: it.
1: Really great version.
0: And you know what? I think that speaks to the strength of the song itself.
1: Yeah.
0: Because, like, anybody can do Take Me Home Country Road, and it sounds great. Great song for karaoke, too.
1: Yeah. There is something to be said about a great song that just holds over years, depending on who does it or cover versions, whatever. If it's, you know, you could have a great singer with a bad song.
0: Right.
1: You know,
0: I mean, oftentimes
1: always,
0: you have that.
1: Yeah.
0: There's a lot of great singers. You're like, oh, she's such a great singer, but, like,
1: yeah, song's just okay.
0: Get some better material, man.
1: Yeah.
0: But, you know, John Denver. Get him in the mix, and it's certified gold. It's a little music talk in the morning. Of course you expect that, because it's a radio station. And of course, you are a music fan. Sometimes people say they like music, but they're not really music fans. You are a music fan. Sometimes people are just like, yeah, I mean, I've heard of music. Yeah, music.
1: I like it.
0: Music plays in the background,
1: sure.
0: But it's not like a foreground thing.
1: Yeah.
0: For you, it's a foreground thing because you are an actual music fan. And that's why it doesn't sicken you to hear us talking music talk about, like, best covers or, you know, the strength of a song. In fact, you're like, yeah, you probably have many thoughts of your own. I would love to hear from you. I'd love to hear your thoughts on what you think is the best cover. Corny has done that before. We've done that before.
1: Oh, yeah.
0: We actually have a great feature on the station when we do Groundhog Day.
1: I love Groundhog Day.
0: It's the best. First of all, it's a great movie.
1: Yeah.
0: Second of all, Groundhog Day on WFUV is a day where we play, you know, the same song twice. So we will play the original and then we'll play a cover. Or, you know, maybe just two different versions. We mix it up here on WFUV. Try that algorithm. I guess probably an algorithm could do it, but
1: not with this kind
0: of banter.
1: Not well.
0: Yes.
1: Yeah.
0: All right. Some, you know, may say, are we doing it well? I would say yes. Hell yes. And if you agree, please become a member right now at WFUV.org. You're listening to us during our fall member drive. And not only that, there's a match on the table, so your money goes twice as far. Pitch in. Become a member of this station. Just admit it. You know you love WFUV.
1: Nobody needs to convince you that. Here you are during a membership drive. You are a fan, and you're, you know, talking, you know, to Lisa's previous point, you know, this is a home for music lovers and really, you know, passionate music fans. That is why you have found WFUV and stayed, because it matches your interests and how much you love music. So we're asking you right now to take that interest and put it into a contribution at WFUV.org.
0: Yeah, and you can get that sense of achievement and empowerment and know that you have done something great. Check it off your list. Maybe you've started the day with a giant list. Do you ever do this sometimes? You have a list of things to do and you haven't accomplished anything, but then you think, oh, well, here's what I did. And then you write something on the list and then you just immediately cross it off. You could do
1: that. Isn't that kind of half cheating?
0: Sure, but sure. I think it's acceptable when
1: more,
0: it comes to WFU membership.
1: You feel more productive.
0: Exactly.
1: Yes, at the end of the day.
0: Yes.
1: Okay, fair enough.
0: Justify your whole day of goofing off by at least being a member of WFUV. You know what? If you become a member of WFUV, just take the rest of the day off.
1: Yeah, I was going to say, that kind of checks every other box
0: exactly.
1: that we were supposed to do.
0: Yes,
1: it's better than all of them.
0: And not only that, you have a great thank you gift to look forward to. We have so many great thank you gifts. Just tell them about one of them.
1: Oh, yeah. Well, we've got, of course, you know, the independent radio that is WFUV. 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

0: Jose Gonzalez and a live version of that song. Where was that recorded, Russ?
1: Down the hall, in fact. Jose's obviously been a longtime friend of the station, had a new record he put out earlier in the spring, and stopped by. Nice enough to do a clean version of that as well, because there is a swear word in his album version, but he knew, hey, you probably don't want the swear word on the FEV Live. And we thought, yeah, I mean, it's probably, you know, there could be kids. There could be kids listening. So, yeah, if you can do the clean version.
0: We told him you could sub it out for a song in for a word in Spanish. Or he lives, where does he live again? He's like Swedish?
1: Yes,
0: he's Swedish.
1: That's correct.
0: Yeah.
1: Yes.
0: This guy is really, he's like trilingual at the very least.
1: Yeah.
0: And has a really brilliant mind. And if you are interested to learn more about him, you can check out the FEV Live session we did with him. I got a chance to interview him. And I love his guitar playing too.
1: Oh yeah. Yeah. It's beautiful. It matches, you know,
0: the vibe, right?
1: It totally does.
0: Yeah.
1: It does. Yeah, yeah. It brings it together.
0: He's one of those artists that I think you could put on. That's it, like any of his music you could put on at like a dinner party or when you're in a reflective space or if you're going for a long walk on your own. Such a great musician who maybe you discovered here on WFUV. You know, we often say WFUV is member supported. What does that mean?
1: Yeah, I mean, it's very simple. It just means that you're not just a listener of WFUV. You're somebody who makes a financial commitment to FUV. And when we say commitment is a strong
0: that
1: word.
0: That sounds like a lot.
1: Yeah.
0: Yeah.
1: It's a contribution. It's a donation.
0: Yeah.
1: So, you know, when we're saying when you become a member, there's no meeting or anything you have to do. You don't have to show up. You don't have to put something on your calendar.
0: No.
1: It just
0: no.
1: means like, hey, you go to WFUV.org and you click, contribute now. And and you see the list of thank you gifts. So you put some basic information like how you'd like to pay for your contribution. And, if you'd like a thank you gift and off you go. And you've
0: and
1: done
0: you
1: so much for the radio station, especially right now.
0: It's like when you're walking through the subway or down the street and you see a busker playing music and you throw a few dollars in the guitar case. You're not really making a commitment to that guy.
1: Right.
0: But you are saying, hey, I appreciate what you do. You know what I mean? And I'll do you one better as a radio station. We'll even give you a thank you gift. You see these buskers giving you any gifts? No. You just get the money. The music is the gift.
1: Right. And there is something valuable
0: too.
1: There. Sure.
0: Of course. We love music. We're giving you music, too. 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
1: 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So you've obviously been thinking about it. You know, you've been a member or you've been a listener of WFUV for however long that is. And you've heard us
0: miss me?
1: I did, bless you for that.
0: Sorry.
1: No, you're good. You're good. Hey, like
0: I tried to sneeze away from the mic. I'm not sick, FYI.
1: No,
0: know what? Sometimes you have to sneeze.
1: It's a little chilly out.
0: Yeah.
1: It's okay.
0: Okay, go on. Sorry.
1: Well, no problem. I'm just saying is like, you know, you've been listening for a certain amount of time, but, you know, making that commitment to WFUV, again, it's not serious. It's just showing how much you appreciate the programming here, how much you value the service, how much you depend upon it. 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So it really is the perfect time to do it while you're thinking about it now at WFUV.org.
0: You might be thinking to yourself, what's my $50 going to do? 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We also heard from Angela in Highlands, New Jersey, who loves the variety of good music and wants to hear some Frank Sinatra. Okay, all right. Well, you know, maybe that can happen. Just for you, Angela. 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

0: can't let go of Lucinda Williams, nor will I. I think Car Wheels on a Gravel Road is probably one of the best albums of all time. I love that record, and I love Lucinda. You know, by the way, I met Lucinda at a marquee show.
1: Of course she did.
0: She did a marquee show for us. This was back when Rockwood was still a thing. Mm-hmm. So we're at Rockwood Music Hall, and then after the show, she's just hanging out, drinking a beer at the bar. And I went up to her, and I was like, let me buy you that beer. And she wouldn't even let me buy her a beer.
1: Oh, come on.
0: What a sweetheart. I was like, well, that's probably right. You should buy me a beer. I'm much poorer than you. I have much less money than you do. But we bought our own beers, and we cheered. And that was it. And then a bunch of other marquee members came up. And
1: it's a nice moment.
0: Yeah, a bunch of other marquee members came up, started talking to her, and she was so gracious about it. That's a cool moment that I think about every time I hear Lucinda Williams. And I bet if you are a marquee member, you probably have some moments that stay crystallized in your mind, because they're really, it's a really wonderful experience that just, you just can't get anywhere else. And these artists, they agree to do these shows for us in small venues like Rockwood Music Hall. I don't know if you know this, but it's quite a small venue, and Lucinda Williams plays much, much bigger venues than that. But she did it for us because she loved the radio station, because we are keeping track of these artists over the years. We don't only play Car Wheels on a Gravel Road. We'll play the newer stuff as well. If you're making good music, we're gonna play it. Sometimes they're not making good music, and then we're not going to play it. You know what I mean? But we got to listen through all of this stuff.
1: Sure.
0: And also, you're welcome for, you know, allowing us to take the charge of listening to all of this music, because it's not all great. So we'll preview this before we let you listen to it.
1: Well, that's the challenge of being a rabid music fan these days. And there's more music being made than ever before.
0: Right.
1: And a million different ways to access it and find it. So as you have a, I assume, everyday life that you have to
0: manage,
1: how much time do you have
0: right.
1: to really seek these?

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1: Yeah, I mean, it's whatever you want to give that makes you a member. 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

My name is Emily Feiner, and I live in Nyack, New York, and I have been listening to and supporting WFUV for at least 35 years, if not longer. For years, I had thought about becoming a marquee member, and what got me to finally pull the trigger was that you invited me to the Highline Ballroom, I think it was, where Rhiannon Giddens was playing, who's one of my favorites. And I got to see her in this small venue. I was right up front. Being able to go to these marquee shows, it's well worth it. So you should support the station if you can become a marquee member. Your money will be well spent.

0: Hi there, it's Elisa Ali here on WFUV playing the fantastic duo Fantagram. That's Josh Carter and Sarah Barthel. I am Elisa Ali here with Russ Boris, another dynamic duo.
1: Look at us.
0: Boom. 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
1: 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And notice I did stress the word now, because you're listening now. I mean, let's face it, like, over the course of the day, when you have things to take care of, there's a million things on your mind and a million things on your plate. 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
0: Make that move right now and take advantage of the match from an anonymous friend to the station who says, you can raise up to $250,000 and I will match it. And we don't want leave any money on the table at all. We actually heard from, I want to thank you on air for becoming a member, but if you don't want to be thanked on air, if you don't want me to use your name, that's okay too. I actually got a gift from someone, an anonymous person in Hasbrook Heights, New Jersey, coming through saying, I've listened to FUV since high school through my son working at FUV Sports for 4 years. Oh, that's so cool. And through his graduation from Fordham. How about that? Go Rams. So if you are a fan, maybe your kid went to school here, maybe you went to school here at Fordham, support the station right now. Christine and Kevin coming through from New Hampshire. How cool is that? And Christine and Kevin say, we need to support the things we value and love. Absolutely. Because if you don't support them, you know, they go out of business. Sometimes you think to yourself, oh, let's get a slice of pizza from the best pizza shop in the neighborhood. You go, it's closed. And why?
1: So bad.
0: Why does that happen? Because not enough people went there and supported it. So please support the things that you know and love so that we can stick around. Sometimes people are like, I'm waiting for the exact right time to do it. Well, first of all, there's never a perfect time to do it. But this is the right time. We got a match on the table. It couldn't be more perfect. Your money's going to go twice as far. So carpe diem, seize the moment, my friends. 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

0: Is this it? No, I have lots more music to play for you. So stay with me to hear some women in music. Part three, Heim, are coming up. But right now, I'll tell you that was the title track off the debut album from The Strokes, which came out back when it was a space odyssey, 2001. Right now, you are listening to WFUV in 2026. And I, Alisa Ali, am here with Russ Boris asking you to support this public radio station. Back in 2001, we had federal funding. No more. That is a thing of the past. But you are here in the present, and we are asking you to give us a present of your membership. Any amount makes you a member. All amounts are welcome. All amounts are doubled right now. 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It's pretty cool.
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0: And you know what I think about? One way to measure what we value is by looking at what we spend our money on and what causes we support. Sometimes you look at your, I don't know if you have this thing on your banking statement that it kind of breaks down what you've spent your money on. I'm like, wow, I am going out to eat way too much.
1: Yeah.
0: Like, I need to go to the grocery store more often and stay home and just cook. So that's like a little bit of a reality check. And I'll give you a reality check on our budget, which is that, yeah, when the federal funding was taken away from us last year, it was devastating. It was like the rug was pulled out from under us. But, you know, something really remarkable happened. A bunch of listeners stepped up and contributed and pitched in. But that was then. And guess what? We keep getting bills. Like, we still are receiving bills monthly, and we still have to pay for them, for those bills. So that was so great that, you know, listeners responded to the fact that our federal funding was taken away a year ago. But we're asking you now to realize that that federal funding is just gone. It's not coming back. And so that's why sustaining membership is such a great way to support this radio station. It says it right there in the name. It sustains us. It gives us the money that we can rely on to keep going forward. And we're asking you to become a sustaining member right now. 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
1: Yeah, and you might be thinking that, you know, I'll make that donation later. 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Other things happen.
0: Right.
1: You've got a busy day. 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
0: And you can get yourself a thank you gift. 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

0: I always hear the Cherry Cola song when I hear that part, right? Don't you? Do you hear
1: the
0: it?
1: The Cherry Cola song.
0: You know what I'm talking about? Cherry Cola.
1: No, I think that's
0: it's like a 90s
1: song. That feels like a Just You moment.
0: Oh, wow.
1: Sorry.
0: Wow. All right. If you're with me, if you hear what I'm hearing,
1: then I would love for you to make a contribution right now just because you identify with Elisa in this moment.
0: Does anybody know what I'm talking about?
1: I hope they do.
0: You don't know what I'm talking about?
1: I'm not getting this one.
0: Do you know the song I'm talking about?
1: No, that's what I'm saying. Like, I'm not figuring this one with you.
0: Okay. You know.
1: And I usually do, but on this occasion, I'm not sure I'm there.
0: Listeners, please come to my aid. I know that you know what I'm talking about. I am Elisa Ali here with Russ Boris. I'm going to Google it as soon as we get off mic. 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
1: 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So that means so much more. In fact, you might suggest it means twice as much.
0: I see what you did there. I want to take a moment to thank some people who have already come through. I want to give a shout out to Elisa with an E in Huntington Station, New York, is a new member, and she loves this non-commercial radio station, and she's getting more than sick of algorithms, and I hear you. And Suzanne, I love you, Suzanne, coming back from, oh my gosh, listen to this. Suzanne, okay, first of all, I love you, Suzanne. Suzanne's in the Bronx. She's been a member for a while. I know her personally because she has been with us. She says, this fall member drive marks 30 years of FUV membership for
1: me.
0: Love that. 30. That's half my life. What? I can't imagine the world without the music or community I find with FUV. I'm a sustaining member but can never resist a match. So here's an extra gift. Love you all. How about that? So not only has she been listening to this radio station for a long time, she's been a member for 30 years. That's incredible. Thank you so much, Suzanne. I really appreciate you. How long have you been listening to WFUV? Have you become a member yet? Now's the time, my friends.
1: Yeah, and think about what Suzanne just did there. You know, she's already a sustaining member, and she gave an additional gift because of the match on the table right now. Now, you can do that if you're a member, and by all means, we certainly would appreciate it. But think about it. If you haven't been able to make a contribution yet, you have existing members doing even more.
0: I love
1: that. So, you know, understand the dedication that people have to this radio station. 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

0: New music from Death Cab for Cutie, Stone Over Water, and a live version of it as well that lives on FUV Live 29, which is a thank you gift that we want to put in your hands. 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
0: 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Maybe the sound of my voice or other DJs and the whole vibe of the station just feels right. Lots of people who move away from the area tell us that they still listen to WFUV because it makes them feel at home. It's probably true even if you don't move. It's just that when you move, you notice it, you know? But like when you're traveling to other places and you're kind of scanning the dial, you're like, whoa, that is not quite right. I don't like the sound of this station. That's like, it's bleak out there. It's a bleak radio landscape. So that's why sometimes people will just stream us online at WFUV.org. Maybe you're working from home right now, and we are basically your coworkers here. So I am asking you, you know, don't buy your coworker a cup of coffee. 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That's us. By knowing that you have supported the station. We actually heard from Michael in Yorktown Heights, who is an existing member and has contributed during the fall drive because he says we make his work from home days rock. You rock, Michael. Thank you so much. And Karen in East Meadow, New York, we cannot do this without you. And Sabrina in Salem, Massachusetts. See, that's what I'm talking about. See, Salem, Massachusetts checking in. And we really appreciate you, Sabrina. All amounts are double. All amounts really help us get to our operating budget. It's just a little bit at a time. We put those donations together and boom, we have done it. It is a crazy financial model, but it's just crazy enough to work. I mean, what would you have us do? 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No, we don't want to go that route. Instead, we choose to believe that you are going to do the right thing. 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And I believe in you. 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
0: Such a great show.
1: 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Did a Nirvana cover, which was just killer. 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
0: You know what was so cool about that They Might Be Giants show is that, you know, this is what I mentioned, like, at these shows, they're not at, like, you know, a normal venue that you would expect them to be. Like, you don't expect They Might Be Giants to play at the Sheen Center. But there they were. And after the show, I was outside with my son Jasper. And Jasper saw them. And they saw him. And they went right up to him. And they shook his hand. And they said, thank you for coming to the show, young man. And
1: so
0: he
1: cool.
0: was like, you're welcome. It was really, like, yeah, just such great moments. And we are asking you to, you know, have some of those great moments yourself. Become a marquee member. It is really the best way to experience live music. But I will tell you, you will probably be spoiled for concerts going forward because it's really deluxe. It's a great, but it's not that expensive. It's really, I think it's very affordable, and it is just such a fun way to support your live music habit and to support the station. But, you know, again, thank you so much to all of our Marquee members, and I can't wait to meet you at the next Marquee show if you've just become a Marquee member. Coming up, we are going to get to music from Jenny Lewis, and she is going to be with those Watson twins. 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

0: I love that song from Jenny Lewis and the Watson Twins, Rise Up With Fists, here on FUV. Me, I'm Elise Alley. Russ Boris is here on the radio with us, too. Thanks so much for joining us, Russ.
1: Happy to be here, for sure.
0: We are together because we like to team up during the fun drives because it is a team effort to run this radio station, and we're asking you to join the team right now and become a member during this fall fun drive. As we are in a matching period and your money is going twice as far. How long have you been listening to FUV? Maybe you've been listening for a long time. Maybe you just got here. If you just got here, you probably should know that we are

0: strangers to you, I guess you don't really care. But I doubt that that's the case because you're here during the membership drive. So chances are you're pretty invested in the radio station already. So that contribution could be whatever you decide. $10 a month, $20 a month. It's all going to be doubled right now.
1: I love that. I love when you get a lot of bang for your buck. Sometimes my sister will, no offense to Joy, but she does this all the time. She'll be like, I bought 20 of these. They were so cheap. I'm like, but we only need one.
0: Yeah.
1: You know what I mean? This is like the thing about, you know, those big stores where you're like, but I kind of only need a small bottle. I don't know that we need the whole vat. But in this case, the more the merrier, right? You're going to get a lot of tunes here on WFUV, and you might not even think you need all these tunes, but you absolutely do. One time I heard from a listener who said, I think I had played Overjoyed by Stevie Wonder, and he was like, I didn't know I needed to hear that song. And you don't know until you hear it, and then it just hits you at the right time and the right moment. You're like, wow.
0: That's kind of what we do.
1: Yeah.
0: Yeah.
1: Like, you know, he was like, that really moved me. I really needed that. Thank you.
0: Well, it's funny because in a way, you know, the algorithm can tell you what you listened to yesterday, but it can't tell you what you need to hear today.
1: Right. It can't speak to the moment.
0: Yeah.
1: No, not at all. And it also, you know, you're helping human beings right here. You're not helping some AI company. I mean, you are helping Alisa ALI. There is no automation. I am ALI, not AI, though there is AI in. But you know the thing about AI that kills me too, because we haven't talked about AI.
0: It might be
1: enough.
0: Everything that kills you at some point.
1: It's like you want to support Cyberdyne? Okay.
0: Yeah.
1: What movie am I thinking of?
0: I'm just going into Terminator
1: Cyberdyne
0: 2 for me.
1: That's like, it. That's what I'm thinking of.
0: That's,
1: oh, and by the way,
0: that's my whole
1: okay,
0: head.
1: Here's the other thing that you're not getting from AI and you're not getting from podcasts is you're getting community here on WFUV. I was trying to reference a song by Savage Garden, the Cherry Cola song, and Russ didn't know what I was talking about, but we did hear from some listeners who said, I got your back, Alisa. I know what you're talking about. You're talking about that Savage Garden song. And you see, that is wonderful. That made me so happy that I was supported. And I and it's not about me, really.
0: And in that moment, I didn't want to not support you. I think
1: no,
0: what
1: I'm
0: happened
1: not blaming
0: was,
1: you.
0: No, but I think what happened is my own musical snobbery had blocked that song from my memory. And I think
1: you didn't want to acknowledge that yes, Savage Garden existed.
0: I think that's what happened. Because as soon as you played it, I was like, oh, yeah. Yeah. Oh.
1: And
0: memory
1: you,
0: jogged.
1: And
0: yeah.
1: You heard what I was
0: and
1: talking
0: yes,
1: about in referencing the Heim song.
0: 100%.
1: Yes. But see, that's the kind of thing that I love here. And one of my favorites, I'll just quickly, if you'll indulge me, one of my favorite stories was during the pandemic or right, I don't know, it was right around then. And a listener, Jiro, said he had emailed me and he said, oh, you know, I finally got COVID. It finally hit me. I thought I was going to get away with it. And so I played a song for him on the radio and I said, Jiro, I hope you feel better. And then Jiro ended up emailing me like the next day being like, you know what? Like 5 different people texted me to see if I was okay. Cause they were like, I heard on the radio that you have COVID. So it's like all these like little mini communities yeah, too, that are all coming together. It's just, that is something that I think is so wonderful. Anyway, we love that you're listening. We would really love for you to participate in this fall fun drive as we're in a matching period. And we really have a lot of money to raise in a short amount of time. So please stay. Do not go. That said, I do have the Clash coming up. But quickly, let's try to sweeten the deal with some kind of thank you gift.
0: Yeah, we do have this new umbrella, which is so cool. It's got all these little like cartoon like critters and stuff on the inside. But it's really stylish, and it's kind of been a real hit around here, and just, you know, from members we've seen using the umbrella. 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

Hi, my name is Patty Carroll. I'm from Yonkers, New York. I have been a listener of WFUV for more than 25 years, a member for most of that. I finally became a sustaining member. I keep coming for the music, number one. The fact that I can hear music that I loved 25 years ago, and as well as being exposed to new music, you should become a sustaining member too.

0: Ray on WFUV. That's R-A-Y-E on WFUV with the song Worth It. And let me tell you, membership in WFUV is absolutely worth it. And especially right now, since there is a match on the table and your money is going twice as far, it is the perfect time to become a member right now during our fall member drive.
1: And it takes a couple of minutes. You know, it's really easy to do when you're thinking about it right now. 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But get that contribution doubled while you're thinking about it and have it go so much further for FUV right now.
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2: Major crime is down in New York City. That's according to Police Commissioner Jessica Tisch. She cites a new report released by the NYPD.
3: New York City saw the lowest number of shooting incidents, the lowest number of shooting victims, and the lowest number of murders for the first 9 months of any year in recorded history.
2: There were 167 shooting incidents in the third quarter of 2026. That's down from the previous recorded quarterly low of 216 shooting incidents last year. New York is dealing with an ongoing measles outbreak. More than 100 cases have been reported across the state, including 7 confirmed cases in New York City. Most of the cases are in communities with low vaccination rates. It's Banned Book Week. To mark the occasion, Penguin Random House's Banned Book Wagon is giving away a selection of 50 banned and challenged books across all 5 boroughs. Titles include 1984 by George Orwell and The Bluest Eye by Toni Morrison. The wagon will be parked at the corner of 41st Street and 5th Avenue in Manhattan at 2 p.m. today. Kacey Musgraves has released a Spanish version of her track Uncertain Texas. The singer partnered with the Texan band Intocable for the re-release. It is Musgraves' first full-length Spanish-language song. On today's What's What podcast, WFUV's Sienna Reinder speaks to Kips Bay residents about the closure of the neighborhood's AMC theater. Find it after 4 p.m. at WFUVnews.org. 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

0: That song is 100% fun, or off that album from Matthew Sweet. If there was a better example of power pop, I don't know what it is, other than Sick of Myself. It's such a great record.
1: I think the title, if I remember at the time, because he had come off of Altered Beasts, which is a mm-hmm. dark record, mm-hmm. and so I think he said something along the lines of, like, the next record, he's like, I'm just joking, it's just going to be like 100% fun.
0: Because, and then he named it that.
1: Nice. Yeah,
0: and it is.
1: Yeah.
0: It is 100% fun. Yeah. And that song in particular, I think, is one of the greatest power pop songs of all time. One time, if you'll indulge me, I was producing a marquee show with Not a Surf, and I had gone backstage to get the set list from the band, and they were back there rehearsing, and Matthew Cause was just kind of strumming his guitar, and I was like, hey, you guys have a set list? And he goes, I'm so sick of doing set lists. And I was like, I'm sick of myself when I look at you. And then they all immediately picked it up and then started singing Something is Beautiful nice. And True. And like the whole band and me sang along to that song, just kind of spur of the moment. And it was just so delightful. I love that band so much. And Marquee membership is special. I've talked to you about it. You can also become a Marquee member by going to WFUV.org. Right now, though, I would like to pause for the cause and just clarify a few things. One, I am Alisa Ali. Russ Boris is here too.
1: Hey.
0: We are broadcasting from New York City. It is the fall member drive. There is a match on the table. Your money is going twice as far. And we're asking you to stand up for this public radio station and pitch in. It takes a lot of money to run a radio station, millions of dollars a year. And we need to raise a portion of that right now. One of the best things, I think, in my humble opinion, to toot my own horn, that we do here on this radio station is introduce you to newer artists. Of course, as I mentioned, we're always going to play, you know, great older songs like that Matthew Sweet song. You know, we're going to play, you know, Patti Smith is always going to have a place here. Bowie's always going to have a place here. Dylan's always going to have a place here. But the other thing that we really think is important is to keep art going and flowing. And one of the ways that we do that is through this feature called New York Slice, which we're about to get into right now. And New York Slice is for the local artists in the tri-state area. They are finished making a song and they send it to me. It's brand new. I play it for you. So you can't be like, oh, the radio plays the same thing over and over again. Sometimes people will say that. And I think that's such a lame thing to say because it's totally not true at all. And I will direct you to New York Slice, where I'm playing absolutely brand spanking new songs from artists that are just getting their start, or sometimes even from artists who have been on the scene for a long time and are still, they're still at it. You know, they haven't given up. Because, you know, making it as an artist is really hard. And I also think it's a really brave thing to do, to be an artist, because you're really putting your, first of all, you're putting your feelings and yourself right there on the line for everyone to see. And it's not an easy living to make. You know, you have the passion to do it, but you don't always have the financial backing to do it. It's not like you say you're going to be a doctor or a lawyer. You're guaranteed to make money in those fields. You're not guaranteed to survive as an artist, but we think art is very important, especially music, and that's why we support it here with this feature called New York Slice. And we're hoping that you appreciate that as well. And if you do, then we need to hear from you right now at WFUV.org. Put in a contribution.
1: Yeah, I mean, think about the number of artists that you found out about, not just, you know, through New York Slice, but across the board on WFUV, that have turned you on to things and sounds that you haven't heard before. 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
0: I mean, we're also, and it's also not only about the artists, it's also about the whole musical ecosystem in New York and the tri-state area, because when these artists submit their songs to me, they are also saying, hey, by the way, can you give a plug to this show that I'm going to play at this venue? Hey, I made this in this recording studio. Oh, hey, I worked with this engineer. You know, I mean, if they tell me that, then I'm going, if they mention any of that, if they mention any venues, and I will specifically ask them too, like, hey, do you have any shows coming up? I will always mention a venue if I can, or a producer or an engineer or a recording studio, so we can give them some more attention, because these venues also need to get business. They need to stay in place. We want to have the spaces for these artists to play live, and we also need to have a space for them on the dial, and that's what we're doing today in the form of this New York Slice. And I don't know if you know this, but it's Hispanic Heritage Month, so I have been trying to highlight those voices from that community all week long. I did it last week on New York Slice, and it continues this week. And today in the New York Slice spotlight, I have a great Hispanic artist on New York Slice. And by the way, New York Slice is sponsored by the Public Theater, presenting the musical The Curious Case of Benjamin Button. It begins this Thursday.
2: It's coming to you fresh. New Yorkers do it best. You're biased till you try it, then you'll have to agree. The best slices in NYC.
0: Indeed. Thank you very much, Ren with the Main, for that New York Slice jingle. Today we put Gina DeSoto in the spotlight and play some music from Gina. She is an artist who was born in Havana but is based in New York City. And she's an emerging voice at the forefront of a new wave of Latin music. 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

0: Really cool song, right? It's called Ven from Gina DeSoto here on WFUV, off an album she has out right now called And We Laughed and We Cried. And we love that track, so we thought we'd feature it on WFUV's New York Slice. 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There you can also find out about submitting your music to the feature. 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I just added that song to WFUV's running playlist of New York Slice on Spotify, so you can listen again there and follow the playlist to keep up with all the best new music from New York and the tri-state area. 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

0: great live track from Jesse Wells called Masks Off here on member-supported WFUV. Jesse came into Studio A for an FUV live session and recorded that for us, and a really spectacular version of the song that now lives on FUV Live 29, which is a compilation that we put together of some of our favorite live sessions from the year from Studio A. And we want to put it in your hands as a thank you gift for becoming a member of this radio station. We love live music here, as you probably can tell, because we highlight it a lot. And maybe you are with us on that. If you are, then get FUV Live 29. We like to say it's the best of the in-studio sessions, but that's kind of a hard list to drill down on. Right?
1: I don't know. I mean, you've got the Jesse Wells song there, yeah, which is incredible. You've got Death Cab for Cutie, you know, Molly Tuttle, Jeff Tweedy, Nico Case, Mount Joy, Young the Giant.
0: Giants. It's a great mixtape that we've made for you.
1: Yeah, it's Courtney Barnett. Like, we're gonna keep going. Like, yeah, it's really incredible.
0: How many tracks are on there?
1: 19 songs.
0: Nice. That's a lot of music. But what I meant was, it's kind of hard to just pick 19 tracks, because we have many great sessions that we do all the time. There's so many great songs that are recorded right here in our studio. It must be really hard.
1: Yes.
0: Right?
1: Yes, it
0: Russ
1: is.
0: Russ puts this baby together. So.
1: Yeah, I work on it with Jim O'Hara, who's our live engineer, and it's a lot of work to try to, you know, put this together. But we know that, you know, it's such a valuable tool for discovery for the members, and so it's really gratifying to get to this part of the year where it's out in the world and it's a thing. And so we're loving and happy to share it with you, and would love to do that now with your contribution at WFUV.org. A contribution, by the way, that is being doubled up to $250,000.
0: That's right. So we don't want to leave any money on the table. We cannot afford to leave any money on the table. This anonymous listener has said, you know what? Let me see if I can help you raise some money. Because sometimes when people hear that we're in a match, they're like, okay, now's the time. Let's go. We always say, you know, there's never a perfect moment. But if there ever was a perfect moment, it would be now. Right now, when your money is going twice as far. You know, some of the artists that you hear on WFUV, they ask their fans for the money that they need to record and distribute their albums. 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
0: Double down, double your pleasure with WFUV. We heard from Matthew in Huntington Station, New York, who says, it's on all of us to keep the record spinning. Love you guys and the community. 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He's already a sustainer, but he wanted to make sure that WFUV is around for decades to come. 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And we heard from Janine in Hawaii, who is a native New Yorker living on Kauai for the last 11 years. She says, I love community radio station And I guess you can take the girl out of Brooklyn. 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

0: Redondo Beach. See, you could still hit the beach, even though it's October. Musically speaking, of course, Patti Smith here on member-supported WFUV and the great Scots Franz Ferdinand in there as well. I am your friendly ghost in the machine, Elisa Lee, here with Russ Boris this terrific Tuesday, asking you to get up off that fence. Hop off the fence. It's not fun to sit on the fence.
1: It's uncomfortable, I'd imagine.
0: It's very uncomfortable. Come to our side. It is much more comfortable over here, and it is where all your friends are. 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
0: That's right. We heard from Lori in Bayonne, New Jersey, who loves hearing and discovering new music. And she does leave the radio on all day for the dogs. This station's going to the dogs. I need to get a parrot so they can tell me what I missed. Oh, that's so funny. She also says, I also wish that the question of the day and the Friday Beatles block were available in the archives. Well, see, that's the beauty of live radio. Sometimes my friends ask me, like, oh, I missed your show today. Can I listen to it in the archives? I was like, it's live radio. You cannot
1: listen
0: to it.
1: Hey, you're out of luck, buddy.
0: But you know what? Tune in now.
1: Yeah.
0: I'm on the radio now. Or tune in tomorrow. I'll be back on the air tomorrow. And it'll be a totally different show. There's something actually kind of wonderful about being in the moment with a bunch of other people at the same time. It's like, you know, a concert where everyone's singing along at the same time, and you're kind of feeding off of the energy. And, you know, the band feeds off of that energy as well. If you are a big fan of this radio station, then, you know, I think our voices sound familiar. Like, sometimes I'll meet someone and they'll be like, oh my God, Elisa, where's Jasper? And they know the name of my son, which I think is pretty wild. Like, let's play a little WFUV trivia. Okay, shall we? All right, don't help Russ. Okay.
1: Right. I'm not going to say anything.
0: Do you know, if you know the answers to these questions, that means you should be a member. Do you know what Delphine Blue's show is now called?
1: Oh, wait, no.
0: Don't answer.
1: Nope, sorry.
0: It used to be called the Whole Wide

0: Fair enough. So, if that is true, if you knew the answer to those questions, then that means you really should become a member of this radio station right now. As we're in a matching period, your money's going twice as far, and we've got so many great thank you gifts to offer.
1: Yeah, you know, when you were a kid and your parents used to say things like, you know, this is the best time, like you're a kid, you don't have anything to worry about.
0: Right.
1: And they're warning you, but you didn't really know what they were warning you about. What they were warning you about is, as an adult, you spend every day wondering what you're having for dinner. That's what they should have told you. 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
0: Exactly. You don't need to ask the question, what's for dinner? And also, how do I make this? The cooking recipes will give you that. I actually have a subscription to the Times cooking subscription. I haven't used it in a while, though. But you know why I haven't used it in a while? Because I was looking at that financial thing where it said, I'm eating out too much. And so I need
1: back to the subscription.
0: I need to get back on that. Okay. All right. This DJ is going to get back on playing music for you. And I'll play you some Bowie right now as you go online and become a member. Please and thank you at WFUV.org.

0: I'm Ken Dales. I live in Rhinebeck, New York. I've been a public radio listener for many years. I'm newer to WFUV since I met my wife, Demetra, but we've been listening for about the last 10 years.
1: 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I think I loved every song. I never turned it off or switched to another channel ever. Ken and I are thrilled to be able to support WFUV. There has never been a more important time to do so. 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

0: That is not a call to action. Please do not hang the DJ. Please don't. No harm should come to the DJ. I mean, listen, if you don't like the song, that's fine. You don't have to harm me.
1: Yeah, we don't have to resort to something stronger.
0: Come on. Come on. We also play DJ from David Bowie here on WFUV. I am Alisa Ali here with DJ Russ Boris. Is that how you refer to yourself when you're DJing?
1: I don't think so.
0: DJ RB.
1: No,
0: on the ones and twos.
1: I don't think I've ever used DJ in front of my name in any way.
0: DJ
1: Alisa
0: Ali.
1: Yeah, I mean it. No. It
0: yeah,
1: sounds,
0: we just use our real names.
1: Yeah, yeah. I mean, it sounds like an identifier. It makes sense.
0: Yeah.
1: But I don't think I've ever done that.
0: It's funny. Sometimes people will ask me what my DJ name is, and I'm like, it's just my regular name.
1: Sorry. Sorry for the letdown.
0: I'm sorry, but you know we are not. You know we're just regular people. Over here. If you cut me, I shall be. But please, no harm should come to the DJs. You know, listen, we're human beings here. We're not computer programs that can, you know, shuffle through songs. I'm just thinking about it. You hear me. I'm like, what's the name of that song? And then you guys come to my rescue and say, it's Savage Garden. But, you know, these computer programs, they cannot champion a new local artist or handpick the perfect track for a rainy afternoon. Yeah, WFUV, our DJs aren't lines of code. They're your neighbors. I actually have bumped into some FUV listeners at the farmer's market in my neighborhood, and it's really cool. It's great. I love seeing people also out in the world, in the wild, wearing WFUV swag. It's so cool when you see someone wearing a WFUV baseball cap, or when you see someone with the tote bag or the t-shirt. It makes me feel really happy. And I immediately will go up to them and give them a high five. Or I'll just be like, you got good taste in music.
1: You know, just give them like the silent chin nod. Like
0: the up nod?
1: Yeah, up nod.
0: I do sometimes do that.
1: Fair enough.
0: I do. And I really appreciate it. I think it's really cool. And also, for real, I do think like if you see somebody with a radio station, a WFUV radio station t-shirt or something, you immediately know like, oh, okay, that's one of the good guys.
1: Yeah.
0: That's
1: good.
0: That's a cool person.
1: They're good. Nothing to worry about there.
0: Yeah, exactly. So, you know, make it known that you have good taste in music by sporting one of these cool pieces of merch by becoming a member of WFUV. Right now, you're listening to us during our fall fun drive, and there's a match on the table. 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
1: 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Instead of, you know, taking that, like, you know what, I'll do it later. 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It's really best to do it when you're thinking about it, and you're thinking about it right now, because we're asking right now. So you won't have to remember later. Do it. 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
0: Make that move right now, because we've got a lot of money to raise in a short amount of time. I've only got about an hour left to raise a significant amount of money, and I'm asking, can you help us sister out right now? We need to raise a portion of our operating budget right at this very moment, and there's such good reasons to give, mainly that you love the music here on the radio station. We've heard from some great friends like Meredith and BKNY. She's in Brooklyn, says independent radio is more important than ever. Thank you so much, friend. We also heard from someone in Oak Ridge, New York, saying, we've been listening to your radio station for years and we love the variety. It is such a great station and it loves the live DJs. 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Carrie in Patchogue coming through with a donation. Thank you so much. Now, we are really appreciate, and Mia in Oyster Bay, thank you so much. She loves that there's no advertising. She loves less news and the more variety. 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
1: It's woohoo.
0: I think you should just call it woohoo at this point.
1: We all call it woohoo.
0: The woohoo song. Come on. I mean, it's not like Song 2 is that much better.
1: Yeah.
0: Right, just go with woohoo if you're going to call
1: fine.
0: It song two.
1: It's all good.
0: Anyway, I am Elise Ali here on the radio with Russ Boris. 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
1: Only takes a couple minutes. It's really easy to do, but it matters so very much, especially now during this this matching period. And you know what you're doing is you're just kind of focusing on the things that matter to you in that way. 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And we don't take that for granted, and neither do the supporters of WFUV. 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
0: Yeah, it is the final hour for me this Tuesday. 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We actually pay for you to listen to us online. We pay the streaming costs. So how about you just cover the cost of what you are using? You know, just pay for the service that you use. And we will say thank you with a thank you gift. We're asking you to give right now and be generous if you can, because public radio stations really need your help right now. As you know, our federal funding is gone, out the door, and it's not coming back. So that means you are our major source of funding. So if you appreciate listening to music, having yourself get out of a jam, maybe you're stuck in traffic, maybe you're freaking out because you're running late. Russ Boris, you were telling me that the one thing that really stresses you out is to be running late. It's like,
1: yes,
0: you don't get stressed out over many things, but that thing stresses you out when
1: for
0: you're
1: sure
0: running late. And if that's your case, you say you're running late, maybe you're stuck in traffic, you're behind time, but you're listening to the radio station, you're going to be a little more calm knowing that you've got a great song here on the radio. 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
1: Yeah, that was this morning is trying to get here. That was actually the only thing that was kind of keeping me on the rails, was just listening to Corny and Meg and, you know, kind of keeping it together. So it's a couple of minutes that, you know, it really takes right now to be a couple, you know, to be a member, but it makes such a difference. 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
0: And all amounts are being matched right now. 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We also got a contribution from Irvington, New York. 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Though that said, I do love that Talking Heads song. And have you heard the Paramore cover? If you haven't, check this out. Haley Williams does such a great job on this. 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

0: I Love You, Honey Bear. That is the name of the album from which you will find Chateau Lobby number 4 from Father John Misty and Paramore covering the Talking Heads song Burning Down the House. I am Elise Alley. In the house is Russ Boris as well. We are teamed up because we think it is a team effort to raise the operating budget for this radio station, and we're asking you to join our team right now, our team of supporters. That includes John in Green Lawn, New York, and Deborah in Little Neck. 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
0: That's a really good point. Yeah, we just heard from someone in Union, New Jersey, who listens every day, all the time, already a sustaining member, so is just upping it another $20. 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I need you guys in my life. The soundtrack is my life. That's incredible. 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
0: And so many ways to thank you. We've just put out our newest in-studio performance. 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Nico Case is on there. Mount Joy, Jose Gonzalez. 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

0: Rat Boys here on WFUV with a live version of Anywhere. I love this band, and it's so crazy to me. Like Russ and I were just talking about how good this band is, and it's weird that they're not more popular, because you would think like they're just so rocking. Like, why doesn't everyone know about them?
1: Yeah, I think there was definitely some ascension over this last record, and definitely they were playing some bigger rooms, which is great to see. But yeah, it's taken a little while because they've been around for a bit, but such a great band.
0: So great. And they came in for that last album from which they played, Anywhere. And I was interviewing them. They're also like the most down-to-earth, like hard-working rock band. They're from Chicago. And yeah, they've have like, what, six albums. That's their sixth album that song is from, Singing to an Empty Chair. And they've just been working for like 10 years at least in the business, still doing it. And you know, look at it, how long have we been a radio station? We just celebrated what, 60 something,
1: a billion. Yeah, I think it's up to a billion years at this
0: we're
1: point.
0: Over
1: yeah.
0: 60 years old, which is crazy that we've been around this long.
1: I know, 75 at this point.
0: Oh, Sugarfoot, is it 75? Wow. Yeah. I know we don't look it. And we definitely don't sound it. But yeah, I mean, we've been around for a long time. And sometimes, you know, I think to myself, God, are we going to be able to make our fundraising goal? It has worked up till now. So, you know, we're hoping that we can keep this thing going. We want to stay on the air for as long as possible because we believe in the power of live radio. I think it's really important. And I think it's really important to keep playing bands like Rat Boys that, you know, I think they're making great music. And I think, one, we play them because it's a great song. That's pretty much the main reason we play it. But also, like, I want to try and support that band as well. 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

0: Love is the way, my friends. 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I am Elise Alley. That was The Sacred Souls on the radio. And the B-side to Easier Said Than Done. Love that band on Daptone Records. Daptone Records is just such a fantastic label. Sometimes there are labels that you don't even really need to know the bands to know that they're going to be great.
1: It is funny how that works.
0: If it's on Daptone, you know it's going to be good.
1: Yeah.
0: I love that label, and that band is so good. Glenn Hansard, the late, great Glenn Hansard with Marketa Irglova with Falling Slowly. Actually, not long before he passed, he was here in Studio A with Marketa, and they did perform that song. You can see the video of that on our website at WFUV.org. I am Elise Alley, here for another 15 minutes-ish with Russ Boris. 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
1: Okay, we did an easy quiz earlier. 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
0: I have to imagine the answer to that is yes.
1: That's an easy yes.
0: Yes. Right?
1: Okay. 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
0: You know what? 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
0: I think we introduced you to Brooklyn Paramount when it reopened, right? 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
0: It's so important. 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And it was great. 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And that helped us then. But guess what? Our bills didn't stop then. They continue. And we still need help. And we still need it more than ever. And you can pitch in what you can right now at

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1: Humans supporting humans. How about that?
0: Love
1: so
0: that.
1: 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We've got this new t-shirt. It says, "No algorithms." 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I'm sure you heard The Sacred Souls for the first time here on WFUV. We probably introduced you to Rat Boys. Maybe you heard... what is the band that is also on Daptone Records? The Womack Sisters, right? You probably discovered them right here on WFUV, but you're going to also get, Radiohead's always going to have a home here. We're going to throw in some great covers like that Burning Down the House song that Paramore did. It's a great mix of music and it suits your taste. So please pitch in, become a member right now, get a nice thank you gift. I've got about 10 minutes left to raise a lot of money, but I really want to play some more music. So let's lay down on the Chase Long all day long. It's Wet Leg on FUV. Probably introduce you to them too.

0: My name's Barbara Haberman. I live in Huntington, New York.
1: My name is Paul Haberman.
0: I'm never disappointed when I turn on FUV. There's always something that maybe I haven't heard before, and then, like,

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1: We're sustaining members, so we, you know, we're proud to be doing that. Because, you know, it is a station that, you know, runs off donations.
0: If you love music, give it a try. I think you won't be disappointed at all.

0: It's true.
1: You can be done.
0: I forgot about that last part.
2: They faked you out right there.
0: They really faked me out there. You know what? Maybe I'm not as cool as I used to be. It might be time to face it.
2: Oh, I saw what you did there.
0: Dang it. I was about to say it might be time to face it. 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
0: I want to give a shout out to everybody who has stepped up and become a member during this drive. Carl in Patchogue, Anthony in Glendale, New York, Steve in Stamford, and Nancy in Riverside, Connecticut. Also, Michael in Bayside and John in Trenton, New Jersey. We also see you, Robert, in Staten Island. Thank you so much for tuning in. He loves the great eclectic mix, and he loves Dennis Elsis and remembers him from the old WNEW days. Well, guess what? Dennis Elsis is up next at 2 p.m. Please do enjoy the rest of your day, and please do give generously to WFUV during our fall member drive, as we are in a matching period right now. Your money's going twice as far. Again, thanks to everyone who pitched in. Regina Spektor coming up along with Dennis Elsis.
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0: It's policy of truth, and that is Depeche Mode. And I tell you the truth, we are back today once again to ask you to join or re-up your membership at WFUV. It's Dennis Elsis, and George Evans is here hanging out. Thank you, George,
1: sure,
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0: Stephanie and Scott, who are listening to us from Fort Worth. 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And it's a song in which Bruce says, "I came for you, I came for you, but you did not need my urgency because your life was one long emergency." All right. 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It's urgent.

0: Rolling in the Deep with Adele and Bruce Springsteen. Greetings from Asbury Park. For you, we're waiting to hear from you. 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But primarily, you don't hear those kinds of interruptions. 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
0: How about Margaret? 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She says, the station is really important to me for personal reasons. It got me through some difficult times. 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

0: Wow. That was quite the performance, and it's live, and it was captured for us. 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
0: 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And I realize we've been on the air now for a half an hour, and I have not let you know that I'm Dennis Elsis. You may know that because if you tune in every afternoon, but hanging out today with my friend George Evans, who you hear on the air now and then behind the scenes, he is running our engineering tech department, making sure he's the guy you can complain to when anything is wrong. Okay, it's George Evans. I'll give you his no.
1: Okay, great.
0: But George, it's so important for everyone, because you have to fix all the stuff that breaks and buy all the stuff that allows us. And that's a lot of money, right?
1: Yeah, it's a fair amount of money. Look, costs are going up for everybody these days, right? Us too. And a piece of equipment that used to cost one item is now up 20%, 30%. And we have to replace these things, whether it's a monitor to view what we're playing or whether it's a microphone or whatever have you. 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There's a lot of people who talk about community these days. As I out walking my dog, I overhear conversations of parents and sometimes even jump into a conversation about community, about people just banding together, whether it's a community of people of about school or whether it's knitting or what have you. 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
0: Now, if you're not sure how much should I give, I usually say figure out what your budget allows you to do and then, you know, do a bit of a calculation. 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
1: We just talked, or we just played music from They Might Be Giants, and recently they were at the Sheen Center. 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We also had Deer Tick, both at the Bitter End. 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
2: I'm Carolyn Thornlow. 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

0: You know why you listen to WFUV? 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George Evans, who's been helping me out this hour, just told me.
1: I was just looking at Sting's new show, Sting 3.0, and trying to read up on what he's up to, but I just found out his favorite pasta when he's eating meat is apparently, according to his personal chef, Sting's favorite pasta is bucatini with hot sausage and peas. When he's eating meat. Okay. Sounds good to me. I'm hungry. I'm ready.
0: 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So have your generosity go twice as far. That would include Nicole from Bridgeport. Thank you so much. Joe in Middle Island, and a couple of folks have been anonymous. In this case, Mr. or Ms. Anonymous says, I never leave home without it. Wherever I am on the planet, I can stream the best music on the radio. Thank you for being you. And another Ms. or Mr. Anonymous says, great music, which is something very special for NYC Radio.
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0: We are literally 1 minute away from the end of our 2 to 3 o'clock hour. I know we've talked about this often, but we have hourly goals. 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

0: It's the Texas trio known as Krungbin. We heard the National before that. And it's Dennis Elsis, and it is our fall member drive. 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Paul, please speak.
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0: You said something. Yes, you did. PJ Harvey here at Member Supported 90.7. Steely Dan before that. Any major dude will tell you. So it is a radio station. This is WFUV, by the way. It's Dennis Elsis hanging out with my friend Paul Cavalcanti. We bring you music such as PJ Harvey, Steely Dan, and Krungbin. Those are three groups. Some of you, and a single artist, some of you will be familiar with them. 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

0: That is a gentleman named Andrew Sa here at WFUV, and he is part, along with Nico Case and Mount Joy and Indigo D'Souza and Nation of Language and Sylvia Estrada and Jose Gonzalez and Courtney Barnett. 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
1: We are the DJs and we've got believers. 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There you have it.
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0: Sue in Montclair, thank you for your generous contribution, and everyone that has joined throughout this WFUV Fall Member Drive. 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

0: Nathaniel Rateliff. 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
0: Well, when you do something new, it can be exciting. 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

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For years, I had thought about becoming a marquee member, and what got me to finally pull the trigger was that you invited me to the Highline Ballroom, I think it was, where Rhiannon Giddens was playing, who's one of my favorites. And I got to see her in this small venue. I was right up front. Being able to go to these marquee shows, it's well worth it. So you should support the station if you can. Become a marquee member. Your money will be well spent.

0: Arctic Monkeys. And I got to think that the title of that song, Why Do You Only Want to Call Me When You're High, comes from some personal experience that one of the Arctic Monkeys, not to be confused with the other monkeys, had or has going on. And before that, it was St. Paul and the Broken Bones and Call Me. 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
1: 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By the way, Paul Cavalcanti, who is working with me today, has a show, which is a wonderful show on Sunday nights called Cavalcade. 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
1: It is. when you turn on the Cavalcade show, you're never going to know what you're going to hear next. 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
0: Yeah, every day you hear something you like, and it's thanks to our members as well as our hosts who choose the music. 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

0: just a jeepster for your love. Paul, did I ever tell you that I saw him and that band at Carnegie Hall?
1: Wow.
0: There was a moment in time when, you know, Mark Bolan and T-Rex, well, they were huge in England, but, you know, songs like that made them pretty famous here. And it was that moment in time when there could still be a rock and roll show at Carnegie Hall. Hall. Yeah.
2: I was just thinking, for one age group, it's the music that your parents hated. For another age group, it's the music that your parents turned you on to.
0: Or grandparents. Depending. 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See, that's the danger when you put two people together on the radio. Normally, we have some kind of, you know, we know what we're supposed to do. We're supposed to talk and introduce songs. And but you put two friends together and they talk about too many other things. Those were, well, that was T-Rex, led by Mark Bolan. And Tom Petty told you earlier, you wreck me. Well, you support us, and we really, really appreciate it. It's Dennis Elsis, together with my friend Paul Cavalcanti, and we're here today because we're part of the Fall Member Drive. Just a few times a year, we need to remind you that you are the gas in the car. 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
0: I think Joanne says it. She's Joanne in Mount Tremper in New York says, WFUV makes me seem cooler to others than I really am. All right, Joanne. 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Well, are you a member yet? 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

0: Yeah, yeah, yes. Those are the Yeah, Yeah, Yes and Gold Lion. We heard The Replacements, Can't Hardly Wait. It's Dennis Elsis together with my friend Paul Cavalcanti to spend this Tuesday afternoon with you and not just play music and talk and recall old times and look back. It is serious business, Paul, and I want you to understand that. 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
0: Liz in New Rochelle says, I'm a Fordham grad, and I'm proud to represent Fordham and WFUV. 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

0: presenting it all to you. Here it is. That's Mumford & Sons, just called Here. Indigo Girls before that, and Closer to Fine. Still amazed that they used Closer to Fine in Barbie. I mean, must have been a surprise to the Indigo Girls also. Anyway, I digress. So it's Indigo Girls, Mumford & Sons. Earlier this hour, it was Yeah, Yeah, Yeahs, The Replacements, Coldplay, Indigo D'Souza. I ask you, where else on the dial are you going to get that kind of radio and that mix of music? 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
0: Jason in Forest Hills said, my wife and I discovered FUV during our first show at Forest Hills after moving to New York from Virginia in 2022. 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Michael in the Bronx, Deborah streaming us from Arlington, Virginia. And Paul, I know one of your many talents is as a cook. And who couldn't?
1: I can boil a 3-minute egg in two and a half.
0: You know what to do. 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

0: Nobody's Fool, Nobody's Baby. That would be Sharon Jones and the Dap Kings. We heard Amy Winehouse and Rehab. Yeah, yeah, yeah. Yeah, yeah, yeah. Oh, and we played the Yeah, Yeah, Yeahs earlier. 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Paul, I can't tell you the number of times that I meet somebody, and I'm sure the same thing has happened to you, and when they find out I'm working at WFUV, they sing the praises of the station. I love this about it. I love that about it. Oh, da, da, da, da, da, da, da. And I look at them, and I listen, and I smile, and I say, are you a member? And I don't say it in a way to challenge them. I'm just curious.
1: Yeah.
0: So are you a member? And they kind of get a, you know.
1: They blush.
0: Yeah. And I say, look, when we do those fund drives and, you know, we talk and talk and talk, we really mean it because we don't have advertisers. So if you're one of those people who loves the station and shares it with other folks and tells friends and family, you got to check it out, 90.7 WFUV.org. 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It's easy. 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
1: Did those last two songs that Dennis played do it for you? 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
1: We have 7 minutes left in the hour. 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
2: New York is dealing with a measles outbreak. More than 100 cases have been reported across the state, including 7 confirmed cases in New York City. Governor Kathy Hochul declared it a state disaster emergency. She also made an executive order expanding who can give out measles vaccines to include paramedics, pharmacists, and more. Most of the recorded measles cases are in communities with low vaccination rates. Hochul is also encouraging New Yorkers to receive this year's seasonal flu vaccine as the weather gets colder. And as temperatures are dropping in New York City, so is major crime. That's according to a new report from the NYPD. Mayor Zoran Mamdani says the city has recorded 5,000 fewer crimes this year than it did in the same time frame in 2025.
3: It is a direct result of thousands upon thousands of New Yorkers who have made enormous unseen sacrifices on behalf of one another and on behalf of the city that we all love.
2: But Mamdani says the city will continue to focus on lowering crime in areas of concern. That includes hate crimes, which are up nearly 13%. It's Off-Broadway week. That means some tickets to Off-Broadway shows are 2-for-1. The program runs until October 18th. And on Broadway, Rosie O'Donnell is joining the Rocky Horror Show. She starts her 2-week run tonight, filling in for Rachel Dratch as the narrator. Be sure to check out today's What's What podcast at WFUVnews.org. I'm Livia Regina. And that's your news in 90 seconds on FUV.
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0: Those are the Lumineers here at WFUV. And just before, it was the West End Girls and Pet Shop Boys, and who knows what's coming next. 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It's Dennis Elsis. I'm here every afternoon, but during this period, we have our friends joining us, and in this case, my friend Paul Cavalcanti. We're just hanging out and in the middle of blabbering to one another, reminding you, join us today. We need it.
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0: Bud in Dobbs Ferry loves the music discovery. Steven in Cortland says, I love the variety. I love the old favorites and the new classics and the music that you don't get to hear anywhere else. It's WFUV. Well, the music you don't get to hear anywhere else includes all of the live studio performances that we bring you. And we go to those artists and we say, that was great. 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In this case, it's FUV Live 29, which is hard for those of us who have been here for a while to believe that we actually have 29 of these. The latest one, and we always say the latest one is the best one, but this may be the best one. The latest one includes Jeff Tweedy, Molly Tuttle, a fellow named Jesse Wells. There's They Might Be Giants. There's Nico Case and Death Cab for Cutie. This is quite a lineup. And all of this is recorded live. These are versions of songs you've never heard before because they're, you know, they're live. They're FUV songs that we get to give to you. So you can get it on CD. 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You can pair it up with a T-shirt, a sweatshirt, a tote bag, whatever it might be. But you got to get in it to win it, so to speak. You got to go to the website and join us. WFUV.org. Paul, there are songs that can lift your spirits and make you just feel good and smile. And for me, this is most definitely one of them.

0: It is a psychedelic furs, and it's pretty in pink. And the funny thing is that that movie, which was such a breakthrough, that was the beginning of that group of people that John Hughes would put together, Molly Ringwald and Harry Dean Stanton and John Cryer and Annie Potts and James Spader and Andrew McCarthy, the Brat Pack. So that was probably the first film that featured those sorts of folks all together with a certain theme. The song came first. That's what's amazing about it. The song comes out in 81. Mm-hmm. And apparently John Hughes likes the song so much that he titles his movie Pretty in Pink. Anyway, I digress. Those were the Psychedelic Furs, preceded by one of my favorite records by one of my favorite groups, the Electric Light Orchestra, Mr. Blue Sky, guaranteed to put you in a good mood, I hope. It's Dennis, and it's Paul, and it's us at WFUV, and it's our fall member drive, one of the few times a year that we ask you to make a financial contribution. 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

0: Now, if you're a Jeff Tweedy fan or a Wilco fan, and you're hearing that for the first time, you're going, oh, which album did? Is there a live Jeff Tweedy album? Is there a new live Wilco album? No, that was recorded. Where exactly was the venue? Was it the Bitter End?
1: Yeah, it was at the Bitter End, and it is Jeff and his sons.
0: Mm-hmm.
1: Yeah.
0: And it was an invited audience,
1: yeah.
0: And it was... It was quite the evening, right?
1: I really had a moment there because I had not had a chance to really dig into this album. Lisa, who hosted, I think, had just heard it like, you know, the day before and had scribbled some notes. So we're all hearing these songs for the first time. They're very personal. And there was this one tune that I would recommend from the album that really stopped me in my tracks. It's a long and very deep song, very clever, called Feel Free. And I was standing with Rich McLaughlin taking this in. And when it was done, we just looked at each other and I said, that was deep. And it's just having a moment like that in these settings is so deep. It's remarkable. And we're having those moments on the radio, sharing it with you here. And we'll continue to do so if you support us, giving now at WFUV.org.
0: I should mention that the track you just heard, which is Jeff Tweedy, and you won't hear that in other places, that's done specifically for WFUV. 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
1: Dennis, it's very gratifying to see all these far-flung places that are not necessarily New York City checking in. 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

0: I can only imagine. It's 1979. There's this band in England, and they decide to just do that. I don't. I mean, to me, it sounded like garbage can. You know, the tops of garbage cans. But the Flying Lizards, 1979. I know it got a lot of airplay because I played it, and maybe it was even in some ways a hit. I don't know that for sure, but wow.
1: Yeah.
0: It gets your attention, that song.
1: When Wet Leg came out, that was the song I thought of, Flying Lizards Money.
0: Wow. Yeah. Yeah, you're right. I was thinking that. Thank you. Now it's in my head. Thank you so much. Paul Cavalcanti, Dennis Elsis, The Flying Lizards, Counting Crows. What else do you need? It's all there. It's WFUV. 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

0: 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It's us. It's WFUV.org with 11 minutes left in this hour. Thank you, Paul Cavalcanti, so much for hanging out with me for the afternoon. It's been a pleasure talking with all of you, sharing stories, playing great music, and it will continue in just a couple of moments with Sam Sumter and Mr. Jones, the original Mr. Jones, Benham Jones. They're coming along shortly. Again, the website, that's where you do all the good stuff. Please join us. Oh, and your contribution today, it's being doubled. 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So we're trying to do that. No, you don't have to give $250. You give whatever you feel comfortable with, okay? So the place to do it is WFUV.org. A lot of stuff going on out there. Let's check in with the news in 90 seconds.
1: New York is dealing with a measles outbreak. More than 100 cases have been reported across the state, including 7 confirmed cases in New York City. Governor Kathy Hochul declared it a state disaster emergency. She also made an executive order expanding who can give out measles vaccines to include paramedics, pharmacists, and more. Most of the recorded measles cases are in communities with low vaccination rates. Hochul is also encouraging New Yorkers to receive this year's seasonal flu vaccine as the weather gets colder. And as temperatures are dropping in New York City, so is major crime. That's according to a new report from the NYPD. Mayor Zoran Mamdani says the city has recorded 5,000 fewer crimes this year than it did in the same time frame in 2025.
2: It is a direct result of thousands upon thousands of New Yorkers who have made enormous unseen sacrifices on behalf of one another and on behalf of the city that we all love.
1: But Mamdani says the city will continue to focus on lowering crime in areas of concern. That includes hate crimes, which are up nearly 13%. It's Off-Broadway week. That means some tickets to off-Broadway shows are 2-for-1. The program runs until October 18th. And on Broadway, Rosie O'Donnell is joining the Rocky Horror Show. She starts her 2-week run tonight, filling in for Rachel Dratch as the narrator. Be sure to check out today's What's What podcast at WFUVnews.org. I'm Livia Regina, and that's your news in 90 seconds on FUV.
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4: Hi, my name is Patty Carroll. I'm from Yonkers, New York. 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

0: A little bit of Spoon to start us off tonight on 90.7 WFUV. I turn my camera on. I'm Sam Sumter in once again tonight with Venom Jones. Venom, so good to have you back here with me. It feels like we were just here, I think, how many days ago were we here?
1: We were here on Saturday,
0: exactly. And, you know, it's always nice to have you here, and that is because it is the special occasion that comes around once every fall. That is our fall membership drive. 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
0: Tell me about some of those reasons. I'm so sorry, Benham. Venom from over there, from around the corner. 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

0: Gotta let White Town run that one out.
1: I love that song.
0: What oh my gosh. One. It's one of those songs you kind of forget exists until you hear it. And you're like, this is actually encoded in my body, in my heart, in my soul.
1: Yes, a very soaring string arrangement, probably done on a Sony DXM that was stolen out of a third grade classroom.
0: Technology used on that album, Women in Technology, is just incroyable. Sam Sumter with Venom discussing our big fave, White Town, here on WFUV. 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
1: And some folks we want to say thank you who have already taken the plunge. We got Suzanne in Brooklyn who says, FUV was the first station I listened to when I moved to New York City in the 1990s and has been my go-to ever since. I've heard about so many great shows and so much music happening because of you. Thank you so much, Suzanne. Either renewing your membership but coming on as a sustaining member. Also, Matt in Middle Village says it's the best mix of music anywhere with the best DJs. I'm already a sustaining member, but I like to give a little extra during the drives. Thank you so much, Matt. And yes, that is there's a moral in there in that you may already be a member of FUV, but you can provide a little extra to get us over the finish line or even increase your membership by just a couple of bucks. 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

0: Hannah Jadagu on WFUV. 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
1: Hey Sam,
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1: And you know what? 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In Astoria, I've got the International Meat Market on 30th Avenue. 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And that's really why I shop there, because I get to know them. 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FUV is that same kind of local experience, even though we're in the airwaves, that frequency modulation. 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
0: Benham's got his meat market over in Astoria. 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

0: A good song for spooky season. That's Nick Cave and the Bad Seeds with the Red Right Hand on FUV. Before that, Alt J with Left Hand Free. 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
0: And a shout out to a few of the folks who have joined us recently, including Steve and Cindy over in Fairhaven, New Jersey. A big shout out to our new members, including Anonymous and Anonymous over up there in New York. We're looking at you, Anonymous. We've also got Joshua in Oakdale, New York, who says, love hearing new music. The live exclusives are amazing, and I love listening. Also to Kathy in Astoria, who says, WFUV, we really need you guys to stick around. 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

0: I'm Ken Dales. I live in Rhinebeck, New York. I've been a public radio listener for many years. I'm newer to WFUV since I met my wife, Demetra, but we've been listening for about the last 10 years.
1: 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I think I loved every song. I never turned it off or switched to another channel ever. Ken and I are thrilled to be able to support WFUV. 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

0: Moving and Grooving to Jungle. That one off their 2021 album, Loving in Stereo. They also released a new one called Sunshine back in August. Sam Sumter, Moving and Grooving alongside Benham Jones.
1: Hello.
0: I saw that head moving. I saw it bobbing over there.
1: I love the sound of the bass sounds so good in that song.
0: No, it's so smooth. It's just, I didn't see their show at Barclays Center and I really regret missing out on that one.
1: I know some people who are like, evangelical about them. They'd say they're the best live shows. I've never seen them before, but I know people love them.
0: I was trying to do like an evangelical in my head, but we'll whiteboard it on the break. Happy to have you here, Benham. Happy to be here.

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0: baby.
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0: And like you were saying earlier, those songs to cry in your car too, we've got those in spades. Songs to dance in your car too as well, sing along too. 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A big shout out to Richard over in Vegas for being a sustaining member, I believe. 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
1: 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So there's a new shirt, there's a new hoodie. 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
0: And shout out to Peter in West Dennis, Massachusetts. He says, always a fresh mix of old and new. We'll have some of both coming your way in just a sec.
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0: You ever wonder if you can hear your own woo? You're like analyzing the applause. I think that's my woo.
1: I can often hear myself because when I know I'm being taped in an audience, I bark.
0: Like, who put that dog in here?
1: Yeah, who brought that dog in here? Yeah, I make animal noises. That's how I know it's me.
0: Ooh, what else you got in your repertoire?
1: That's for later.
0: All right,
1: that's for
0: later. Save it. Yeah. Like, this is this cow at this marquee session. Sam Sumpter on the radio with Ben and Jones tonight on WFUV. That was Nico Case from That's What I Call FUV Live 29, our greatest hits live songs recorded for WFUV. That CD also featuring Death Cab for Cutie, Jeff Tweedy, Fantastic Cat, Nation of Language, Young the Giants. They might be Giants. We're big on the Giants this year.
1: Mm-hmm.
0: Go Giants. 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
1: 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And Sam is sheepish about saying it, but I will say that we have heard from a bunch of great people. We love you all, but it has been certainly a bit slow. So if you listen to Sam on your way home, if FUV is there for you every time you need it, now is the time to stand up, become a part of this station, become a member of this community, and also have your contribution doubled right now.
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0: And we just played you a song from FUV Live 29, and some of the songs on that album were actually recorded at live shows that you can score an invite to by becoming a WFUV Marquee member. 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And just recently, Marquee members saw shows with LP at The Bitter End. I was at that one. Obsessed. Grace Potter at The Loft, an absolute riot. And at The Loft at City Winery. I was just flashing back to that show. She is a wild and very talented woman. And Medium Build at Chelsea Studios. If you catch me off air, I'll tell you what he said when he first went on stage. But such an incredible songwriter. That album, King of Having Fun, I'm obsessed with. But I digress. 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

0: Do you hear me? 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Sam Sumter on WFUV. Hope the answer to both of those questions is yes. 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
0: Love a BOGO moment. 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
0: And some shout outs to some people who have donated in the last few minutes. Jeff showing up from Verona, New Jersey. Thank you so much for your generous donation. And Lynn over in Bridgeport, Connecticut, who says discovered so many great artists on FUV and love the old stuff too. We are so grateful to you guys for chipping in, and to everyone who's about to chip in, do it now. 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
1: Yeah, and Jeff and Lynn coming in, both of them new sustaining members. 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
0: Just takes a couple minutes. 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

0: My name's Barbara Haberman. I live in Huntington, New York.
1: My name is Paul Haberman.
0: I'm never disappointed when I turn on FUV. There's always something that maybe I haven't heard before, and then like to connect with people who all of a sudden are talking about a song that is something that they heard on FUV.
1: We're sustaining members, so we, you know, we're proud to be doing that. 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
0: If you love music, give it a try. I think you won't be disappointed at all. Mm-hmm.

0: Oh, hell yeah.
1: What a beautiful song.
0: Truly. Night Flyer on this Tuesday night here at WFUV. I'm Sam Sumter in with Benham Jones on the fourth night of our WFUV fall membership drive. 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
1: 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And I want to say, I was feeling a little blue because it felt a little slow. 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And here we are. 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
0: Yeah, I feel like every drive is kind of like a trust fall. We're just, you know, leaning back, letting go, and hoping that you will catch us. And we rely on our community. And to enjoy the music that you love, you can provide that for your community. You are not just, you know, giving the station money, you're giving the gift of music to all listeners. So you can walk down the street and know that anyone that you see with an FUV t-shirt on, anyone who's a fan of the station, anyone blaring some Alison Russell out their car window, you are helping provide that for them, provide that service, give that gift.

0: and it's so, so appreciated. 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And I said it earlier, I'm going to say it again. 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
1: That's a good one.
0: We're
1: going to hang on to that.
0: I'm a little proud of myself, but it's true. 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
1: I want to say thank you. 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And the DJs are the best in the world. Thank you so much, Larchmont. Also, a big shout out to Megan and Lismir and Zemra in Astoria, who says, how could you not support this crew, Benham and Sam? 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
0: And whenever you go to a show, you know, there's usually a merch table where you can buy a CD or a t-shirt, poster. People are getting creative. I've seen some koozies. I've seen some thongs. People are getting wild with their merch, quite honestly.
1: I always go for the matchbooks or the deck of cards. I like the weird little stuff at the merch table.
0: Love the little trinkets.
1: Yeah.
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